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11: It's gotten real quiet on the major area roadways. Some congestion remains heading into the road work on South 35E at West 7th and on southbound Cedar around Old Shakopee Road crossing the River Bridge. But otherwise, you're looking pretty good. No complaints on 169. 94 is quiet and clear. I'm Deb Snyder, and that's your latest total traffic.
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11: 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I'll tell you what's on the way in just a few. Right now, we got Justin Bieber, and you've gone.

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2: I'm meteorologist Mace Michaels. A cloudier forecast tonight and tomorrow with some sunny breaks and running cooler, and a secondary front will move into the area Thursday. That'll bring a chance of showers, and it will reinforce the cooler temperatures as we look through the end of the week and into the weekend. Right now it's 53.
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I want you to remember what you were like in 2008 and then let that version of yourself come back to the outside, because the Jonas Brothers are bringing their Burn It Up All Over Again tour to Grand Casino Arena, and Vaughn wants to get you in. 4:35 and 5:35 tomorrow afternoon on KDWB.

were on the same mental wavelength yesterday. It's KDWB, except when I did it, my coworkers got mad at me. But when she's doing it, the internet's loving it. So we'll let that be what it is. But I'll tell you what she did. It's on the way in just a few songs. Right now, it's Ella Langley rolling in with Choosing Texas. Just when

0: The cuteness factor is just like off the charts at this point. It's 101.3 KDWB. Rihanna's bringing in the holidays a little early, and I'm loving it. So she just dropped a new holiday campaign for Savage Fenty, and she's got her kids in it. RZA, Riot, and Rocky. They're so cute. Like, they are the squishiest. The whole fam is rocking matching festive onesies. They're in, like, the snowy winter wonderland. There's ornaments, toys, stuffed polar bear. It's very, very cute. And let me say, this is a big moment for baby Rocky, because this is her first Savage Fenty campaign. She's debuting, and she's absolutely slaying. Like, adorable. Rihanna captioned the pics, just here to start off cozy season. And she's like, yeah, the gang is sold separately. Although I would take any of them. They're just so, so cute. I mean, this is becoming a little bit of a holiday tradition for the Rihanna family. Rihanna actually posted back in 2024 with RZA and Riot in matching PJs. I think ASAP Rocky was part of it too, but he was not involved in this campaign. However, still super cute. And I literally need all of these onesies. Just saying. If you want to check out the post for yourself, of course, I got you. KDWB.com.
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9: I'm meteorologist Mace Michaels. A cloudier forecast tonight and tomorrow with some sunny breaks and running cooler, and a secondary front will move into the area Thursday. That'll bring a chance of showers, and it will reinforce the cooler temperatures as we look through the end of the week and into the weekend. Right now, it's 53.
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11: 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You remember Street Fighter? Listen, it was iconic, legendary. Street Fighter wasn't just a video game. It was everywhere in the 90s, and now we're going back to 1993. Jason Momoa, 50 Cent, WWE's Cody Rhodes are bringing those legendary fighters to life. 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
4: Here we go. Counting down the top five songs in the Twin Cities on this lovely Tuesday evening. Kicking off the countdown, taking the number five spot. I am so obsessed with this one. Here's Tame Impala, Loser.

0: Taylor Swift coming to number three on our iHeartRadio hit list with Patient Zero. It's 101.3 KDWB. Number two and number one are on the way. But I just need to start off by saying, I told you so. I have been saying it for literal years. How you keep your house really determines how people feel about you. And a survey is confirming this about dating. So half of daters surveyed say they lost interest in someone the second they saw their home. And I feel like this is not shocking, but women were more likely to get the ick than men. So what are they noticing? The obvious. Cleanliness, clutter, bad smells, your bathroom, the furniture, and if you got pet hair everywhere, you're definitely getting judged. Just saying. And I have a dog. I have a black lab, and she sheds like the dickens. The vacuum comes out 3 times a day, and I have a little shark robot. So, like, vacuum your house. You can do it. If I can do it, you can do it. But the biggest deal breakers, photos of an ex around the house, which I think that's fair. If I saw that, I'd be like, there's still something there. That's weird. Security cameras pointed at the bed. First of all, who is doing that? Like, how many people are doing this that it's become an issue in a survey? That's a scary point that we need to discuss on a sidebar. But a bathroom missing toilet paper or a toilet seat. I feel like the toilet paper thing isn't the end of the world for me. I mean, sometimes I'm like, oh, I got to replace the toilet paper, and then I just forget. But cleanliness, definitely a big thing. And there's good news, too. Just about 40% of people say if they walk in your house and they think it's clean, they're going to find you even hotter. If you want to get more on this, I got the full thing. KDWB.com. We got number two and number one on our iHeartRadio hit list. That's on the way next.
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3: 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Taking the number one spot, Olivia Rodrigo. 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
3: I'm big on nostalgia, and growing up in the 90s, one of the things I like to look back on is playing Street Fighter with my friends. You remember Street Fighter? Listen, it was iconic, legendary. Street Fighter wasn't just a video game. It was everywhere in the 90s, and now we're going back to 1993. Jason Momoa, 50 Cent, WWE's Cody Rhodes are bringing those legendary fighters to life. 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

Hey, it's Fallon, Colt, and Jenny. 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

0: Brendan and Hopkins, you're kind of having a rough day. It's KDWB. Where did you drop your phone?
1: I was at work, and I shouldn't have been on my phone, but I was, and it fell in one of the French fry fryers.
0: Dude, what was that phone like when you pulled it out? Like, did it even survive?
1: It was all oily. It actually worked after, but that smell of French fries never went away.

9 o'clock Tuesday night. Let's do this. It's Savannah on the Twin Cities number one hit music station. We got Fallon, Colt, and Jenny in the morning. And of course, you can always catch us live wherever you are on the iHeartRadio app. Olivia Rodrigo, our girl, just made the announcement we have all been waiting for. I am so sad. I'll tell you all about it. It's coming up in just a few. But first, Justin Bieber's rolling in with UConn.

I'm going to have to mentally prepare myself for this. It's KDWB, Olivia Rodrigo, announcing she is dropping a new version of her song, Expectations, with Chapel Road. It's going to be out Thursday. You can get more.

Rihanna is my spirit animal, and I am 10 toes down on it. It's KDWB. Literally yesterday, no lie, I started buying holiday decorations, and all my coworkers were like, oh my God, it's so early, Sav, come on. Then Rihanna posts her Savage Fenty campaign for the holidays, and I'm like, huh, seems like she's on the same page.

Seems like it was a wild flight for Selma Blair. It's KDWB, the Legally Blonde actress, seems to have got herself in a little legal trouble after some drama aboard her flight from L.A. to New York City. I'll tell you the latest that's all on the way in just a few. Right now it's Ella Langley, Choosing Texas on KDWB. Just when

stupid song could ever say. Hearing this was definitely not on my 2026 bingo card. It's 101.3 KDWB. It was a wild flight for Selma Blair. Now, the Legally Blonde actress has pleaded not guilty to two counts of second-degree assault after an incident on a Delta flight from L.A. to New York. Now, she was arrested off the flight, and she's accused of assaulting flight attendants during the flight, then kicking a police officer while being transported to the hospital, and then a nurse while receiving treatment. It sounds insane, but her attorneys say the incident was not intentional, and she's saying that she missed medication, she was exhausted from working long hours, and she had hit her head. All of these things causing severe confusion and disorientation. Now, a judge did set bail at $20,000 cash. She was released, and she could face 2 to 7 years in prison if convicted of these charges. Now, she's also facing separate federal allegations related to what happened on the flight, but her rep previously said that she had experienced a medical emergency and was in stable condition after receiving medical attention.

0: Now, we're not going to know any more until she appears back in court January 19th. But this whole story is just crazy. I'm glad everybody is okay pending, you know, some minor injuries, but definitely a scary situation. If you want to get more on this, we got the latest for you. 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

Tuesday night. We so got this. It's Savannah on the Twin Cities, number one in music station. 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I'll tell you everything. It's all on the way, but first, it's Justin Bieber with UConn.

I think Teddy Swims has to be one of my favorite people, not just because he has an absolutely amazing voice, but at his show at TD Garden in Boston, he literally launched hot dogs into the audience using a cannon. Iconic. Here's Teddy right now, Mr. Know-It-All on KDWB.

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If you've been sitting here like, oh, I really want tickets to see the Jonas Brothers, we want to help you out. It's KDWB. They're going to be hitting up Grand Casino Arena November 2nd. They're burning up tour all over again. And Vaughn's got your way in. 4:35 and 5:35 tomorrow afternoon.

Hey, it's Fallon, Colt, and Jenny. We had a woman on this morning who said her mom's push present was a parrot. That is crazy. We want to hear your pregnancy push presents coming up Wednesday morning at 8:40.

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0: would be so in awe. I don't know what I would do. It's 101.3 KDWB. Commuters in London got quite the surprise the other day when they were on their way to work and Kate Middleton, the Princess of Wales, and Princess Charlotte were just like there on the tube, just going for a ride. Now, if you don't know, the tube is the subway system in London. And yeah, like Kate Middleton and Princess Charlotte just literally hanging out on the tube. Now, people that were actually there said they were super friendly, super down to earth. They were chatting with commuters, just like hanging out. Charlotte, they said, looked so impressed by the whole situation because they think that this is her first time actually on public transport, which I just find so amazing. Like, I love that Princess Kate is like, you know what? We're going to take you on the tube. We're going to show you how the average person gets to and from work and just around the city. I feel like that's amazing parenting. Now, they did get off at Tottenham Court Road, which is like the area where there's like entertainment and shopping. So looks like they were having a little girls' day. Security was there. They were dressed in plain clothes. But still, what a cool experience. Like, you're just going to work and then boom, there's a Princess of Wales and Princess Charlotte. Amazing. If you want to get more on this, of course, I got you. KDWB.com.
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On the new hit list, I am at Crystal Rosas, Miley Cyrus, giving us behind the scenes of her prepping for her Hollywood Bowl shows coming up. 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
1: 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I love seeing Rosé on IG eating Swedish candy. She was tapping on it like she was doing ASMR. 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

0: 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So this teacher might get fired because she just got caught being an OnlyFans model.
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1: So the substitute teacher in Missouri is about to be terminated from her job because they found out she side hustles as an OnlyFans creator. And this is what she had to say.
2: People are so worried about what other people do outside of their own job. Like, it's in, you know, behind closed doors. It's in my house with my husband. There's no kids. It doesn't happen at school.
1: She has a valid point, and we do all know teachers don't make enough money, especially as a sub. I think Frankie had said she's making $125 a day. $125 a day. Yeah, she needed to supplement the income. The thing is, though, as a parent, like, I sit back and say, what if one of the kids, my kid, comes home and says, hey, mommy, hey, daddy, look at my teacher. She also does this with her husband behind closed doors.
3: How did you get that picture,
0: yeah, the
3: though?
0: Kid, that would be a parental issue if your kid is easily searching that up. That would be a whole other thing on your phone.
1: Yeah, but still, kids find things and things happen. I'm just saying, if a kid came home, like, mommy, daddy, look at this.
3: I get it. The internet's a scary place for a parent and their kids. Now, we don't have kids. I'm not really sure exactly how that works. But also, I think the interesting part is another teacher ratted her out.
0: Which you got to go looking for an OnlyFans profile.
3: Yeah, I've never just like stumbled on one.
0: No.
3: So how did that teacher figure it out? But we are curious if this was your child's teacher, how would you feel about it? Do you think she should be fired? Or what do you think the solution is for something like this? Knowing that she's making $125 a day as a sub teacher, and life's expensive right now.
0: Beyond. Get your bag, sis.
3: What are your thoughts? Hit up on Instagram at VBrosOnAir. We'll talk

0: back to you.
1: Hey, it's Fallon, Colt, and Jenny. Did you get a push present? We had a woman on yesterday, and she said her mom got a parrot. And I just thought, wow, that's crazy. We want to hear yours around 8:40 this morning on

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1: So the substitute teacher is going viral right now because she might get fired because the school found out she has an OnlyFans.
2: Apparently another teacher found it and ratted on her.
1: Mm-hmm.
2: But definitely curious your thoughts inside group chat. Brittany.
3: I don't hate on it. Like, good on her for trying to get hers. You know, she's probably not being paid enough. Has to have a second job.
2: And do you think that if you had a child and your child was in her class, would this bother you if you found out what was going on?
3: You know what? It opens up a conversation topic. Like, hey, you know what? What people do in the privacy of their own homes.
2: So you're saying
3: intolerance.
4: She should not be fired over this. This should be commended.
3: Correct. She's not filming at school.
2: It's a valid point. We'll continue the convo. And we have a video explaining the whole story. But hit us up on Instagram now with your thoughts at VBros on air.

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1: So we've been talking about this substitute teacher that got threatened to be terminated from her job because she also has an OnlyFans.
2: It's a wild story. We're going to talk about this and get your thoughts.

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1: The story is crazy. The substitute teacher is going viral right now because her job threatened to terminate her because they found out she also has an OnlyFans.
2: Yeah, another teacher caught her. Curious, your thoughts on this? At least you're in side group chat.
3: I mean, honestly, I think it's absolutely disgusting. Like, I understand that you're not making a lot of money, but, like, you made a choice to have this profession. And, like, I would feel so uncomfortable if I knew that my kid's teacher was going home and doing something like that. I wouldn't feel comfortable sending them to school and knowing that that's the person that is teaching them about the world and, like, teaching them, you know, just everything. I personally think that I understand completely why they're doing that, and I think it's absolutely repulsive.
2: So you feel like when you become a teacher or even a sub teacher, you have to kind of hold yourself to a different standard in your mind?
3: Yeah.
2: We get it, but Giselle, you feel much differently about this.
4: I'm fully on her side on this because I'm like, we don't pay teachers enough. I'm like, if she was paid enough as a teacher, absolutely, you could maybe have a bone to pick with that. But I'm like, we got to pay our bills.
2: Life is expensive.
1: Know? Exactly.
4: And I think the kids eventually, I'm like, they're going to be exposed.
2: So you'd be okay if your kid was all of a sudden online and popped up. There's his teacher and she's, you know, in not a whole lot of clothing. It'd be cool if your kid's teacher was also an OnlyFans model.
4: I feel like if my kid came to me and they were like, oh my gosh, like, look at this photo. And I found out it was their teacher, I'd be like, oh God. But if they were like, this is my sub, I'd be like,
2: That's a good point. Since it's a sub, it's a little bit different.
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1: Steph, do you get a lot of trick-or-treaters that come by your house?
2: Oh, for sure.
1: You do. Mikey, Johnny, you guys get a lot that come by?
3: I actually don't, weirdly enough.
4: Really? My parents do because we have the house at, well, we give away Jell-O shots to the adults, so word got out, now it's packed every year.
1: So if you are a house that gets a lot of trick-or-treaters, it's the tricky part of the year right now in regards to the Halloween candy. Now, when do you purchase your Halloween candy? Do you buy it early in the October season, or do you wait right towards the first few days right before Halloween?
2: Oh, early. You got to get it early or all the good stuff is gone.
4: Yeah.
1: Well, see, that's where the tricky issue is, because the average person, they say at least 25% of people confess they eat all the Halloween candy when they have it too early before Halloween even happens.
2: Yeah. Spoiler alert. Me too.
4: I will say I have a candy bowl in my house, and I came home the other day and it was empty, and my boyfriend ate all the candy.
1: So they say it's the issue. People want to buy it early before it sells up, but then they eat it all and then it's gone anyway, so they have to buy it anyways come October 28th.
2: Yeah, willpower's just not a thing around here. So that is so true. I can buy enough. I know how to portion myself and for the children.
3: Well, all I know is I'm telling my neighborhood I won't be home. I'll be at Gianna's parents' house having Jell-O shots.
4: Yeah, you will.
1: True.
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1: So, Savannah, did you know the number one thing people judge you on, or guys judge you on when you bring them home, is your living room space?
2: Really? Like how clean it is?
1: 100%. No, they say, they actually did a study, and they said that more than 50% of people have lost interest in the person that they came home with because their living room was a disaster.
2: That's how I feel when the bathroom is a disaster. No. Like, when I'm like, ooh,
0: remember my ex when we first started dating, and I went to his apartment for the first time, and in his living room was a whole human living in his living room? On the couch.
2: I'm sorry, had a whole what?
0: Yeah. They didn't want to get a two-bed, two-bath.
2: The living room, it was a bedroom?
0: The living room was indeed a bedroom, and I'd have to, like, step over an air mattress if I wanted to sit on the couch. No doors. No separation. And it stayed that way for a long time, but that's another story for another time.
3: She's not still salty about it at all.
1: No, not at all. Years later.
0: It's just a little weird.
2: Not even a pull-out couch. It was an air mattress?
0: Air mattress, couch. I don't know what was going on.
3: Times are tough, okay?
1: Not that. Serious question, though. Did you judge him?
0: Of course I did.
1: Okay.
0: I did. Immediately.
2: But he still dated him.
0: Girl, he cheated on me and I still dated him. That was a different Gianna.
3: The couch was the least of the issues.
0: Right. I don't know what I was thinking.

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1: It is time for Are You Smarter Than a V-Bro? We got Amber on the phone. Which brother would you like to play against, Mikey V or Frankie V?
2: Let's go with the Frankie.
1: Hey, all right. The Frankie is in the hot seat. The first person to get two questions right will be the winner. Amber, you get the first question. Amber, last year, the Super Bowl halftime performer Bad Bunny crushed it. What female rapper made a random cameo during his performance dancing in La Casita?
2: Oh, my God. Rapper? I can't think rapper, but I can think like Lady Gaga. Let me think. Not Missy E. Nicki Minaj, Shakira. Oh, my gosh. These are not rappers. I don't know.
1: Frankie, do you want to steal that for a point?
3: Yeah, and she stormed her off right when she was done because her and Stefan Diggs had a little tiff before the game. Miss Cardi B was on that field.
1: Miss Cardi B is what I was looking for. 1 point for you, Frankie. It is back over to Frankie. So, Frankie, get this right, Amber. You will not be smarter than a V-Bro. Frankie. Olivia Rodrigo just announced a remix of her song Expectation featuring Chapel Roan. Chapel Roan sings a song about how she's going to keep on dancing at the blank blank club. What club would that be, Frankie?
3: It's actually a name of a club that is found in Hollywood, and it's called the Pink Pony Club is where she likes to dance.
1: That was a quick game.
4: Let's do one more question for fun.
1: One more for funsies. Okay, this one's a pretty loaded question. Whoever answers it, just yell it out loud for a bonus point. Okay. So I saw the latest horror movie, Other Mommy, last night featuring Jessica Chastain. Mm-hmm. It was just rated one of the worst horror movies of all time.
3: Ever.
1: But it reminded me of an iconic animated Henry Selick movie. People usually watch it this time of year, where a little girl moves to a new home. She finds a magical tunnel. That tunnel leads her to her other mommy and other father, who end up asking to sew buttons into her eyes.
2: Coraline!
1: Yes!
2: Coraline!
1: Yes, Amber, it's Coraline! Unfortunately, though, you're still not smarter than a V-Bro. You just get a bonus point for that. But thank you for playing.

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1: Why are people bringing gutted out pumpkins through drive-thrus?
2: Kind of a crazy story. People are going viral with it, though. We'll talk more next.

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1: So, Kelly, I need Gianna to help out with this, and maybe you as well. There's something I've been seeing online, okay?
2: Let's do it.
0: All right.
1: So, you're seeing it on TikTok too. Mikey might have seen it, but why are people having their pumpkin spice lattes poured into a pumpkin?
2: I mean, pumpkins are not, they can be small, but like.
1: They're not sanitary. They're dirty. Like, yes.
3: are they washing out the pumpkin first, though?
4: Yeah, they're like gutting them out, like a tiny one, and then bringing it, like they're driving through the Starbucks drive through and saying, oh, I have my own cup. Yeah. And then the barista says, okay, pull up to the window.
2: So they're showing up.
4: And then they hand the barista an empty pumpkin, and they indeed pour it in. They've been doing this for years, Frankie. I don't have an answer as to why, other than like attention seeking for a viral TikTok. It's so stupid.
3: I don't hate on it. It reminds me of like the soup bowls at Panera. I used to love a soup bowl growing
1: up. Soup bowl's different. Imagine
4: it's great.
3: Carve out the inside of the soup bowl, the best parts.
4: But that's bread. That's bread. Do it, though.
2: And also, you're not rolling up through the drive through with bread.
4: Right. Like, it's one thing to have a cute coffee shop be like, hey, we are serving PSLs in a pumpkin. Dine-in only. You got to come in and eat it, and then we throw it away after. You cannot bring a gutted-out pumpkin through the drive-thru.
1: No, and they're saying they're going to Starbucks, but also, like, basic small little mom-and-pop ones. They're literally handing it to the barista, handing it to them. They're also saying that hot coffee causes the pumpkin to get soft and also leak. So now you're going to get this mess all over you. So there's 0% smartness in going into having actual pumpkin spice lattes poured into pumpkins.
3: Well, you're not the first person to call me dumb, so we're okay.
2: Perfect. This sounds like a lawsuit. I'm telling you, like if it leaks on someone, you burn yourself. What?
4: And that is their own problem.

Hey, it's Fallon, Colt, and Jenny. Did you get a push present? We had a woman on yesterday, and she said her mom got a parrot. And I just thought, wow, that's crazy. We want to hear yours around 8:40 this morning on KDW.

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1: Emily, why are you smiling?
2: I actually have been getting to dog sit my neighbor's dogs, mm-hmm. and they're just like so delightful. I get to play fetch with them in the morning and just like get sweet kisses. And I don't have pets myself because my roommate won't let me have them.
1: Aww. And the best part about that is you don't have to pay for the food. You don't have to pay. Yeah, nothing. No vet bills. You just get to hang out and get all the kisses.
2: That's

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1: Hey, Caitlin, what type of wine do you prefer, white wine or red wine?
2: I'm more of a red winer.
1: Okay. Red winer. Gianna?
3: It depends on the season. As we head into fall, more of a red, but summer I was drinking white wine.
1: Okay, well, it says that women who drink red wine get frisky more often than those that drink any other kind of alcohol or other kinds of wine. Is that correct?
3: Yes.
4: Giannis gave the most confident head nod that I feel awkward.
3: It's an aphrodisiac, and I feel like that's just like common sense, you know?
1: And then they found that ladies that have two glasses of red wine a day are overall
3: a
1: drunk.
3: Day?
1: The friskiest of them all.
3: Oh my God. I was gifted a bottle of red wine. Mikey, you saw it. It's the size of my body.
4: Yeah.
1: Yeah.
3: So that's all I'll say about that.
4: She got it from her boyfriend. That was weird.
3: No, I didn't. But he's pretty excited about it.
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0: 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Britney Spears just released a song that's been in her vault for 25 years.
1: Yeah, apparently her and Justin Timberlake made together. We have it, and we'll play it for you now.

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2: She is back on social media a little bit extra again, but no. So yesterday she released a song she co-wrote with Justin Timberlake back in 2001. It was supposed to be on her album Britney. It's been in the vault. It's called She'll Never Be Me. And last night, here's a little snippet of it. She dropped this.

0: vaulted for 25 years. She dropped it yesterday as she gets ready to drop the 25th anniversary of her album, Britney. She's going to have a few other unreleased songs on that album on November 6th, but that was the first one. Came out last night.
1: I'm already obsessed.
2: Same.
3: Me too.
1: Time capsule.
2: It sounds very 01 Britney, and I think that's like what we all need right now.
3: I mean, it is 01 Britney. Seriously. That's really what we all needed.
0: She co-wrote it with Justin Timberlake. No idea if he knew that this was getting dropped last night, but he probably woke up this morning to a whole bunch of text messages. Yo, bro, heard that song you and Britney did 25 years ago.
3: Whatever. He profited off Cry Me a River, wrote it about Britney, so now it's her turn. She can profit off of him.
0: Right.
1: It's her turn, exactly.
3: Mm-hmm.
2: There we go.
0: She'll never be me.
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1: Hey, Katrina, are you a histrionic person?
2: I think so. And then people say things and then I'm like, oh, actually, I know nothing. Yeah. So I'm about to find out. Yes. Am I or am I not?
0: Histrionic.
1: Histrionic personality disorder, also known as HPD. Wait. Ever heard of it?
3: Sounds
2: Wait, I thought it just was a person who knows a lot about history.
0: Yeah, wait, what is
1: histrionic
0: this?
1: Personality. Actually, Google it real quick. I want you to tell everybody what it is. I'm curious if you are one of these people, Gianna. Histrionic personality disorder.
0: A cluster B personality disorder marked by a pervasive, long-standing pattern of excessive emotionality and attention-seeking behavior that begins early adulthood.
2: Yes, yes, I am 1,000%.
0: Me too.
1: They say it's a person that has to be the center of attention.
2: I am that. Whatever.
0: Yeah, I'm proud HPD. I indeed have been since I was born. Honestly,
2: the acronym is not really great. We need to work on that.
3: Yeah. Drop the acronym, please.
0: I love the limelight. Can you blame me?
1: It's a person that experiences discomfort when they're not the center of attention.
0: Exactly.
1: They have a histrionic personality disorder.
2: What? Why were spotlights made if it's not to stand in them, okay?
0: Yes! I'm going to get that tattooed.

Kate's Fallon, Colton, Jenny. Did you get a push present? We had a woman on yesterday, and she said her mom got a parrot. And I just thought, wow, that's crazy. We want to hear yours around 8:40 this morning on KDW.

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2: Why is Kelly Clarkson arguing with a small business over a bird puppet? This story is insane. I'll explain it to you next.

0: 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Have you guys seen this drama with Kelly Clarkson versus a store in New York?
1: Well, I did see this on social media, but I didn't follow the whole thing, so fill me in.
0: It's a lot. So Kelly basically posted being like, I just drove all the way to Brooklyn to check out the store. I thought it looked really rad. I had a few things mine, blah, blah, blah. She said, wow, this guy... She said, wow, I was literally looked at as if I couldn't afford it. And the guy said he would find something comparable for me. You're an idiot. You just lost a huge sale. But go check out Art of Play in Brooklyn if you enjoy being treated like Julia Roberts' character in Pretty Woman. Little thumbs down emoji. Yeah. Summed up her little posts there. So she was basically saying she went in the store. She looked at what looks like a toy bird and asked about the price. And they were like, oh, it's not for sale, but we have something cheaper for you. Like, as if they didn't know she was Kelly Clarkson.
1: Like they were shunning her.
0: Something like that. Yeah, like they kind of gave her like the eyes. Like, well, you can't afford this. We'll get something cheaper. So she posted that. All her fans started roasting the store in Brooklyn, Art of Play, and like leaving them bad reviews, even though they'd never been to the store. Just like absolutely ripping them apart. But then Art of Play came out and said that they wanted to clarify what happened. Kelly was only there for 5 minutes. She inquired about their mechanical bird puppet that has a name, Molly. They explained that Molly is permanently attached to the wall. She's not for sale. They're basically like the shop's mascot in a way. But they said, we actually have something else that's an exact replica for $2,000. And they explained all of it to Kelly. And Kelly basically got mad thinking that they were saying that she couldn't afford the actual bird on the wall. It was a huge misunderstanding. But then Kelly clapped back again at the store saying, yeah, sure, it wasn't for sale. That's the narrative Art of Play is going to go with. Da-da-da, posted a whole thing basically clapping back at them again and having her fans attack them again. So everyone's ripping apart this small business. To me, it seems like definitely a miscommunication. I mean, are we really arguing over a bird, a puppet bird? Like
1: attached to a wall.
0: Yeah, I don't even know what is happening right now. But then there's theory saying, no, the bird actually is for sale in the store and it goes for $15,000. At the end of the day, I'm like, guys, there's people that can't afford groceries. Like, is this really an argument right now?
1: Yeah, I agree. Or gas or anything in the world. So.
0: Seriously, crazy.

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0: I don't know why yours isn't working. Oh no, I have the wrong mic on.
1: Okay. I'm still not on.
0: Try that one.
1: Nope.
0: There it is. Well, I put your mic on instead of mine. I'm sorry. I mean, my mic on instead of yours.
2: Is this your subtle way of pushing me out of the show and making it your own? Let's be honest.
0: I don't know.
2: Jennifer.
0: Might all right. Be.
2: It's 101.3 KDWB, where Fallon Colt and Jenny Colt is off in the mountains somewhere. He is hoping, he said, to attract a bear at some point. Mm-hmm. And I love that for him. I already had to text him and ask him a question yesterday. Don't you feel so bad when you... I feel so guilty when I have to text someone and ask them a question about work when they're on vacation. But you know what's interesting? I don't get annoyed when you guys text me. You know what I mean? Because I'm like, if you're texting me, I know. Because you guys are, like, very independent people who can find solutions. You're not like the, if you have a coworker that's incapable of figuring out, like they can't do anything on their own, that's annoying. But you three, if you text me, I know it's because you legitimately tried every avenue to figure it out yourselves. Mm-hmm. Yeah. So I don't care when you text me.
0: No, I don't care when you guys text me. But I have been on vacations before where like nobody could figure anything out without me and it was pretty exhausting.
2: Oh, that was partially me because remember when Steve left our show and then you were go on vacation? We were... sitting ducks. I mean, Dave and I was not trained on anything producer-wise for this show because the show had always had not only one person, but two people. Mm-hmm. So when two people are out, I did everything. And it was chaotic because it wasn't, because I also had to still do my job. It was very chaotic. So anyway, the good news is that is not the case now, but I did have to text him a question about like YouTube stuff because that's one of his jobs.
0: Yeah. And I think that's fair. That you texted him. Did he respond?
2: He did, yeah. He did. And then I did
0: in a timely matter or for like no?
2: Like within an hour. And then that's I good. Was like, ugh, to something he said. He did not respond to my disgusted reaction, obviously. And I do respect that.
0: I feel that. So I think I'm going to sign up for something, which like I don't normally take classes of sorts. I feel like you've taken many classes over the years of random things.
2: I have. I've taken like so many classes here. I like to learn new things.
0: I don't. But
2: if someone will show me, I don't want to go learn it myself. I don't want to read a book and learn how to do it. I need someone to show me how to do it.
0: Yeah. Well, the thing that I think I'm going to sign up for is Spanish classes.
2: That's awesome.
0: Mostly because I am going to Guatemala in like a month. And they do say, at least what I'm reading online is like, you really do have to know Spanish there. Like, it's not a very heavily English speaking country.
2: All right. Let's rewind. Number one, I've told you, it is Guatemala. And I am allowed to say this because I did date a man whose entire family is from Guatemala.
0: One more time.
2: Guatemala.
0: Mike, do you think she's saying it right?
3: Yeah.
2: I will.
3: I'm not going to pretend like I'm the expert in this area. So, yes, you're saying it right.
2: If it was not 4 a.m. his time.
0: Yeah.
2: But I could give you, I'm not joking, Raul's phone number. And he could assist you if you ever were in a pinch and needed help.
0: Does he live there?
2: No, his entire family is from there, though. His mom and dad now live in Reno, Nevada, where he lives. Mm. But I don't know if his grandparents are still alive. Aunts, uncles, everyone still lives in Guatemala.
0: Mm-hmm.
2: So,
0: okay.
2: Anyway, dated him for a year. What up?
0: Now I'm going to be in my head every time I say it.
2: Good. You're going to go there and no one will say it like that. And I'll realize he was just playing me the whole time and spicing it up a little bit to make cooler.
0: I've seen a lot of people. Obviously, I'm on like TikTok trying to find all the things I want to do there. So yeah. I've seen people giving like the 10 things you have to do in this city and whatever. And they do say it more differently than Guatemala.
2: Yeah. He does do it. He also is a hiker. So he might have hiking suggestions.
0: Okay.
2: Yeah.
0: But yeah, I think I'm going to sign up for some Spanish classes so that I can learn. I did take Spanish. And I know people say this, but I actually was pretty good at Spanish when I took it in college. It was required for my lib ed requirements. So I had a couple semesters in college of it. So same. I'm not like naive to it. I know like pretty much the basics and stuff still. But I don't know, man, like actually having conversations in it's very different.
2: My husband is a natural. He thinks, I'm not kidding, he genuinely thinks that because he had a French like little babysitter nanny woman when he was really young, he thinks that when your brain is young and you are around this,
0: yeah,
2: even if you don't speak it for years, he genuinely believes it helps you pick it up faster as an adult. Everywhere we've traveled, he has quickly picked up the language and been able to converse with anyone from Spanish to French, everywhere we've been. easily have conversations. It's one of the most annoying and amazing traits about him.
0: That is great.
2: I'm like, what'd they say? Can I get a coffee? Order me a coffee. Ask them if they have an iced one, because no one ever has iced and I look like an idiot. Frio. That's what you got to say, by the way.
0: That's such a European thing, though, right?
2: They
0: hate no
2: me.
0: Ice. Oh, my Frio, gosh. Tell me about it.
2: Yeah.
0: So I think that I'm going to sign up for classes. I don't know
2: with
0: how.
2: A one-on-one tutor or like.
0: I think like just online. You mean like go in person?
2: I would. I personally go in person.
0: That feels like, expensive.
2: I feel like if I did Duolingo, I would give up on that in like 2 days.
0: I'm on a site called Preply right now instead, and they just asked me a good bunch of questions. And the one I really liked was, what kind of teaching style do you want? And it said harsh, encouraging. Like whatever. I was like, please encourage me, I'll cry.
2: Every week she comes in and her eyes are puffy. We're like, do you have Spanish last night?
0: So we'll see. I mean, I don't know. If you have suggestions of where to go, let me know, because yes, I do genuinely want to learn a little bit more than what I know before I head out.
3: So we tried this. Like, I went to Europe with a friend like 8 to 10 years ago. We went to London, to Paris, and to Rome. And so the person I was going with was Mexican. So he thought, I know Spanish, obviously, because you grew up with that. So I could probably get by with Italian because they're probably close enough.
2: Sure.
3: So I said, fine, I will try to learn as much French as I can before we go. It turns out I didn't need any because everybody there pretty much spoke English because it was very, like, not Americanized necessarily, but they adapted because there's probably a lot of tourists there.
2: Right.
3: English in Paris and France is probably a pretty common thing. I don't know what it'll be like in Guatemala.
2: Thank you, Mike.
0: But in Guatemala.
3: Yeah.
2: Well, the places you're going, you're not staying in the main central city. That's what we learned in like Nicaragua. So like in the main central city, a lot of people still spoke English, or at least you could find people. But when we went out to the outskirts, yeah, nobody did.
0: But the thing is I am staying in like the main places that tourists go to versus going to like the main city.
2: Then I bet there'll be someone.
0: I think
2: there
0: will, and I think it'll be fine.
2: Yeah.
0: And I'm staying in hostels for this trip. So I know I'm going to probably be around other people who speak English.
2: For sure.
0: Or at least as a second language, they will. Mm-hmm. So I'm not like super concerned. I've traveled alone like quite a bit. It's just that most countries, even Morocco, the only time I had a struggle was in Morocco in the northern part of the country because they spoke like no English.
2: Yeah.
0: So that was like the only time I was
2: think it's great. I think it's great to learn another language. Mm-hmm. Let me know how it goes.
0: Okay. I will.
2: All right.
0: For sure.
2: We do have more chances to win Valley Scare tickets. We have family 4-packs coming up at 50 after 6 and 7.
0: And I do have a question I want to ask you guys coming up on Jenny's Ben on Reddit. It's not a would you rather. It's a like, how much money are you willing to do this for kind of situation?
2: I do like that. Okay, we'll do that next on KDWB.
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2: Uh-oh. Jenny's been on Reddit.
3: What you got, girl?
4: Did you hear that?
3: I did. I was going to ignore
4: it. Hold on. I think it was Mike's mic. Let me try. Oh, no. Mike, come in here.
3: He knows why.
4: You know why? Okay. I'm going to try it again.
3: Allegedly.
4: Okay. We're good. The aliens have come. Okay. Jenny's been on Reddit. I have one simple question for the both of you. And you know that.
3: Why are you giggling already?
4: Because I know that my answer is going to be so different than your guys's. Okay. You are given $1,000 a day, but you are not allowed to shower, bathe, anything to cleanse your body whatsoever. The moment you do, the $1,000 a day stops coming in. How many days do you think you can go so you earn the money, but you don't get to shower or bathe for however many days? I'll start with you, Fallon. What are you thinking? 1,000 buckaroonies a day. No showering. Not even a little dabble of the sink of the bathroom into your pits.
3: So this is what I've heard from people. Eventually, your body takes care of itself. I don't think it's true because I have smelled people who clearly have never showered or bathed. And if they have, it was years ago. And they've gotten used to their own stink, okay? That's what's happened. They think they don't stink and their body's taking care of it. They stink.
4: Mm-hmm.
3: And I am not someone who, like my friend Raven, she's like, I don't sweat. I'm like, I'm going to kill you, okay?
4: There are people like that, though.
3: She really doesn't. So for me, I don't know. I love money, but I also would be afraid to leave my house ever, and I can't live like that. And I don't want to be a stinky person. So I don't know. I've definitely gone a week without bathing or showering before, I'm certain.
4: Mm-hmm.
3: So could I do a month? Probably not, but I'll say 30 days.
4: Okay. All right. Mike, what do you think? $1,000 a day, you're not allowed to bathe, shower, really anything to clean up your hygiene.
5: One day.
3: That's it?
5: No, I mean, maybe
3: $1,000 is on the line.
5: I feel the worst of my life when I wake up and I can't shower before we go somewhere. Like if I showered last night, I would absolutely shower this morning, even though I probably didn't need to. I probably was clean. I didn't smell. I feel so disgusting and gross when I don't shower. So it would be a very low number for me.
4: Okay.
3: Jenny?
5: Two days, maybe 3 days tops.
4: You know, Mama likes her money. So
3: I know, but also don't you have some standards, Jennifer?
4: So here's the thing. I think the longest I've ever gone. Yeah. The longest I've ever gone without showering in a situation where I really got disgusting was a van trip I did once where just didn't have access to showers whatsoever. And by the time I got to my friend's place in Chicago, I literally was like, don't speak to me. Show me where your shower is. That's the end of it. You know, I felt so gross.
3: And she was like, yeah, deal.
4: Yeah.
3: Don't sit on my couch.
4: But the difference with that is that I was doing crazy hikes and doing activities that were really making me dirtier and just grimy. So if I just cut out working out for the entire time that I'm earning $1,000 a day, I think I could probably, I'm kind of shocked by you, Fallon, that you said a month because I was probably only going to go 2 weeks.
3: Okay, look, this is an ideal situation because Mama wanted 30 grand.
4: I know
3: okay?
4: You did.
3: I had a number in mind. I had a goal.
4: It's hard.
3: They say to have goals in life, Jenny. Okay?
4: I agree. But I don't know. Text us and let us know what you would do because $1,000 a day is and that's the easiest money you could ever make. But there's a point where you're just so disgusted. And are you still going to have a social life during that time? We have to come into work every day. So then we have to put you guys through this.
3: Mike's in a different studio. So he could, in theory, avoid. Mm-hmm. The three of us could. At what day would you say, Fallon, I don't care how much money you're getting, you have to take a shower?
4: That's not how I would go about it. I would say, all right, this is how I see it. I get 75% money.
3: For my body stay?
4: Yes, if you're going to continue to put me through this, because at that point, you're not smelling yourself anymore. I'm the victim.
3: You're acting like Colt. You're sitting in his chair right now, and you have Freaky Friday'd with him.
4: I did put these high boots on today so I could be his height, and so I could move my mic around like this while I'm in his position, you know? I would embody him a little bit.
3: For the record, your microphone is just as annoying as Colt's now. It's just that he does move more than you.
4: He does, but there you go. Jenny's been on Reddit today. You're so welcome. I want to read some texts, though. Please let us know how many days could you go without showering if you're earning $1,000 per day? You don't even get to use any kind of sink to air out your pits, okay? There's nothing. You don't get to use any dude wipes to clean out crevices.
3: Dude wipes.
4: I know.
3: That's not bad, yeah.

0: 101.3 KDWB, where Fallon, Colt, and Jenny. Okay, so how long could you go without showering if you got $1,000 a day? Here's a text. I'm a teacher. I could spend my summer break away from others. So 50 days. This says, I'd happily go all month. Not being able to brush my teeth would be the worst, but I'm already over it. Show me the money. Here's a talk back.
1: I follow a lady on TikTok, and she hasn't showered since December 24th of 2025.
0: Why do you follow her?
2: Oh my god!
0: I mean, good for her. So she's rich okay. at this point. Congratulations. Yeah. A huge TV show just announced they're coming back for 5 episodes. We're going to cover that in the Entertainment Report when we come back on KDWB.
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1: A movie I have been waiting a month plus to see is finally out streaming for free today. We're going to cover that. Also, one of your favorite shows, most likely, announced yesterday they're coming back for like a 5-episode run. People went wild. That's all coming up in the Entertainment Report, brought to you by OVO, LASIK, and Lens. Jenny is pretty hype because she goes, oh, I got plans today. Love is Blind returns to Netflix this season. The contestants are from the Boston area, and the first 5 episodes are officially streaming.
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3: What?
2: Over My Head, the Cable Car song, The Fray. You know it?
3: Oh, yeah.
2: I'm a big The Fray fan.
3: I like The Fray.
2: I saw them actually a few weeks ago.

0: point, I was all in.
1: And in what way, though? Like,
2: probably a lot in lots of ways.
1: Yeah.
2: One, she's a celebrity. This guy wasn't. That's going to be, cameras are going to be in your face. She's on a reality show. But also, I'm going to guess if they're ex, they think she's a lot in general as a person.
1: Yeah.
2: Very dramatic, over the top. And realistically, it does seem that is true to be true. Mm-hmm. Pope Leo has been diagnosed with lung cancer. He underwent surgery Tuesday to remove part of his right lung, according to the Vatican. He didn't take over that long ago, but they said that the surgery was a success, and the 71-year-old is recovering in his hospital room. So we love to hear that. And the Brooklyn shop owner, it continues, is now talking about Kelly Clarkson related threats they've received. And also, we have an update on the singing bird that Kelly wanted to purchase.
3: We are afraid for the safety of our shopkeepers. Kelly Clarkson has put us in danger. This is an insane misunderstanding. Nothing happened in this shop to justify her scolding our shopkeeper on the way out. If it is this intense to be merely mentioned by Kelly Clarkson, I can only imagine how intense it is to be Kelly Clarkson every single day. But things changed when she used her platform to attack us.
2: Okay, well, I will say I haven't watched it, but there's now released footage from her interaction with them that you can check out. And they have now made that bird, they've changed the price tag to $15 million. I just think that they seem like such Brooklyn shop owners, like so petty, like just like they could have stopped this so long ago. If the moment she said something, whether they felt it was right or wrong, they could have just been like, hey, I'm so sorry you had that experience. That's never the experience we want a customer to have. Maybe explained what happened if they truly believe that's what happened. Mm-hmm. But they just handled it wrong. She handled it wrong too, but everyone handled it wrong. But they're making it worse and worse for themselves, I think.
1: I think they're making it worse, but they're also just tagging onto the publicity train that's coming. So I think that's why they're doing what they're doing.
2: Okay, so the movie I've been looking forward to, check it out today. I'm going to go home and watch it. Now streaming on Amazon Prime is the romantic drama Love of Your Life starring Margaret Qualley. This looks so good. I think Margaret is such an amazing actress. Mm-hmm. If you're a little bit older, you might know her mother, Andie MacDowell. She's also an amazing actress, but I love Margaret. She's just like kind of quirky and beautiful and fun. And this movie looks really good. It's on Amazon Prime again, called Love of Your Life. And after I read Lena Dunham's book this year, and I am so excited because I kind of hated the show Girls, but as I've gotten older, there are parts of it that I like a little bit better now. I just didn't relate to any of the characters because in Indiana, I did not have any of the issues or problems that these girls in New York were facing in this show. But they made a big announcement yesterday that they're bringing it back.
4: We used to spend like every summer together, you know, doing this thing that we do, making the show. And is it something that you would want to do again? Are you free next summer?
5: So, I mean, as long as it's not too much of a commitment, I'm not doing like a year.
4: Yeah, one summer's worth.
2: Okay, so basically, they did the promotional video where she FaceTimed all of them, and they're going to come back for 5 more episodes in a limited series. Do you know who was not in that video? Will most likely not be in that show. Adam Driver. They launched Adam Driver's career, but the thing she said about him in her book, I don't think there's any chance Adam Driver is coming back. So that was exciting for a lot of people yesterday, and that is your entertainment report. We're going to come back with Guess the Artist, and then don't forget around 6:50 this morning, Jenny has her before school pop quiz with your chance to win Valley Scare tickets on 101.3 KDWB.

0: 101.3 KDWB, where Fallon, Colt, and Jenny. Mike is going to be the one with the power today. He has picked an artist. We have to guess who the artist is within 20 questions. Okay, I'm going to kick it off. Mike, do you think this artist would be a good rock climber?
1: I think maybe, yeah.
0: Okay, okay. Athletic-ish.
2: Is it a male?
1: No.
0: Is it a female?
1: Yes.
0: Okay. Do they do pop music?
1: Yes, mostly.
0: Okay.
1: Well, yes.
0: Uh-oh. Okay.
2: If Colt was here and he was single, would Colt date this woman?
1: No, probably not.
0: Probably not. Not date. Also, wouldn't Colt date. Would be like, if he was here, he'd be like, I wouldn't date any woman. He would only potentially dabble in like a hot, like Justin Bieber situation. Yes. So I don't know that that's super
2: Justin
0: helpful.
2: Bieber.
0: Okay. Woman, athletic, not Colt's type, sort of pop. Okay.
2: No, I get so confused when we get answers like that. Sort of pop.
1: I wouldn't say like athletic for the record, but the question was, would she rock climb? And I would say, yeah, probably.
0: I don't like any of these answers now. Okay. So here, okay. So has she ever dated someone famous?
1: Yes.
0: Famous date. Were they also a musician?
1: Yes.
2: When her music was the biggest, would you say that it came out on CDs?
1: Yes.
0: Okay. CD old.
2: So probably, what, 90s, 2000s?
1: Careful what you say.
0: That means that she's around my age. Gosh.
2: Okay.
0: Okay, so
2: would she have had music videos on TRL?
1: Yes.
0: Okay, Pink is who I'm thinking.
2: That's a really
0: no,
2: good guess.
0: No, it's not a good guess because she doesn't date a musician.
2: And she's very athletic. So I feel like he would say
0: you're right. Okay.
2: Okay, so not Pink.
0: You know who I thought of initially?
2: Who?
0: Amy Lee from Evanescence because she's kind of pop, but not. And I also thought Avril Lavigne because she's kind of pop, but like has the alternative.
2: I don't think he'd go Amy Lee. I think he'd go in general Evanescence.
0: You're probably right. So what do you think about Avril Lavigne though?
2: I think that's a good guess.
0: Avril Lavigne.
2: Oh my gosh, good job. She dated a lot of famous people.
1: Yeah.
0: She's married a few. She married, how funny is this? She dated the lead singer of Sum 41.
1: Yeah, Derek something.
0: And had him change his last name to hers.
2: Oh, I didn't know that.
0: Well, saying she had him do it. He chose to do it.
2: Yeah.
0: Then Chad Kroeger from Nickelback. Then Maude Sun.
2: Well, she dated Brody Jenner, too.
0: Brody Jenner. Tyga.
1: Mm-hmm.
0: Who else are we missing here?
1: I think that's everything that's the AI overview stuff. Gave me, so.
2: Because she's not with Tyga anymore, right?
1: No.
0: I hope. No, how he keeps getting women is wild to me. He's now dating the redheaded girl from Riverdale, I believe.
2: Oh, yeah.
0: And she is so out of his league, physically at least. And I'm like, I just have never been attracted to Tyga. But he's had Kylie Jenner.
2: Yeah.
0: Avril Lavigne. This girl. I don't know. Wow. Way to go, Tyga, I guess.
2: Yeah, get it.
0: It's because he's huge on whatever, streaming or social or something, I guess. Good for him. All right. That is the Guess the Artist game. Thank you, Mike. We're going to come back with your chance to win a Valley Scare family 4-pack. Would you take your family to Valley Scare? I would. 651-989-KDWB.

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1: Well, we do have a family four-pack to Valley Scare for these tickets. Whoop, whoop. And on the phone right now, we have Jesse and Caitlin. Good morning, you guys.
2: Morning.
1: All right, roll call. Who's Jesse?
2: I'm Jesse.
1: And who's Caitlin?
2: I'm Caitlin.
1: All right. That was a little slow, Caitlin. You're going to have to be a little quicker when we do this game. Okay,
3: you got it, girl.
1: All right. Chime in with your name when you know the answer to my question, please. Your first one is, which franchise features robots like Optimus Prime that transform into vehicles?
2: Jesse,
1: go ahead.
2: Transformers.
1: That's correct.
3: You know they're coming back with a new installment with Michael Bay and Steven Spielberg.
1: Really?
3: Yeah, I know.
1: Oh, my goodness. All right. Next up, which website's logo is a red play button and hosts millions of videos? Jesse, go ahead.
2: YouTube.
1: That is correct. Good job. All right. Which Nintendo princess often needs rescuing in the Legend of Zelda games?
2: Jesse,
1: go ahead.
2: Is it Zelda? I think Link is the other guy. I think Link is the main guy. I think the princess is Zelda.
3: It is Princess Zelda. Woo! That is correct. That is like the easiest one that we got. Hey, Caitlin, you know what? You were there for emotional support
1: Thank
3: today.
1: Thank you, Caitlin. Yes.
3: And that is what we ask of everyone who
1: She's
3: plays.
1: Out. She hung up already.
3: She hung up.
1: She's
3: sick of it.
1: She literally was like, I don't even want to hear it.
3: No.
1: So congratulations, Jesse.
3: Jesse, you got a 4-pack of tickets to the Twin Cities' largest Halloween event. Okay, so check it out. I went over there in the daytime, and I want you to know it was scary, okay? I just want you to know you need to be prepared. Your darkest fears are going to be tested when you go through haunted mazes, eerie entertainment, spine-chilling surprises around every corner. Valley Scare is open, and you got to go check it out Friday and Saturday nights. You can also, I'm pretty sure, win tickets online when you go to our contest page at kdwb.com. An extra little bonus, we have a cardboard cutout of me, Colt, and Jenny that's floating around Valley Scare. If you see it, get a photo with it and tag us in it.
1: Yeah.
3: We want to see
1: it. Please keep it PG, maybe PG-13. You know what I'm saying?
3: It's Valley Scare, Jenny.
1: Well, whatever.
3: So if it's rated R, it's rated R.
1: That's okay. True. That's
3: it's very, very true.
1: I agree.
3: All right. That is your, thank you, Jenny, your before school pop quiz. We're going to come back. It's Wednesday. We're going to do I want you to start thinking about this one. It's a would you rather.
1: Okay.
3: Would you rather spend Halloween night at a genuinely terrifying haunted house or go to a costume party where your ex shows up looking insanely hot with someone new? We're going to debate that when we come back on KDWB.
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2: All right, we do have a very important question for you. A would you rather. It's Wednesday, so it feels like would you rather would be the perfect time to go about it on a Wednesday. So I don't know if people have already texted in. I will check that, their response. But here it is. Would you rather spend Halloween night at a genuinely terrifying haunted house or go to a costume party where your ex shows up looking insanely hot with someone new? Dude, I could do like a short amount of time in the... What?
3: I'm so concerned by what you look like right now. She threw on this mask because she just got this box for like the Phantom of the Opera or something. And I'm going to be honest. I don't know what it's doing to your eyes, but you need to look at yourself in it. Because it's making your eyes look super like puffed out. Like they're bulging out of the eye holes in a way they shouldn't be. Because your eyebrows are covered.
2: Oh my God.
4: Hold on. Let me adjust it. That's not worse. That's not better. It completely covers my
3: eyebrows.
4: Let me
3: tell you something.
5: Not a one-size-fits-all
3: mask. Let me tell you something. Never let anyone shave your eyebrows.
2: I think you are a bad friend, Jenny. Or maybe you're a great friend.
3: Because right now, I'm realizing how much your eyebrows shape your face. Look at me. Don't
2: they say it. The eyes are the window to your soul. And the eyebrows are the curtains.
3: You kind of look like, you look like one of those horror movie characters. I can't remember which one. Which ones wear the mask? There's Jason and there's what else? Which other ones? We don't know.
2: Well, I'm like the Phantom of the Opera.
3: Well, I get that, but hey, you're not really giving it.
2: Shout out for real, though, to the Twin Cities Ballet. They have the Phantom of the Opera coming. And they sent a little thing, but that I also like loved seeing a ballet, right? Mm-hmm. Okay, so here we go. Which one is it for you? And explain why, Jenny. Would you rather spend Halloween night at a genuinely terrifying haunted house or go to a costume party where your ex shows up looking insanely hot with someone new? And by your ex, Jenny, we mean your ex, the long-term ex, okay? Not the recent one, the one that would actually haunt you.
3: One time I was on a haunted train to a haunted house and I got so scared that I fell off of my seat and I fell onto my sister's ex-boyfriend's foot and I peed on him.
2: I thought this was going to go in such an inappropriate sexual way, but of course it didn't. How did you pee on him?
3: I was screaming and they were doing the thing where they were up in these like high little ceiling area and then they'd crouch down and they found me as their prey, okay? Like I was definitely the one that they were like, we can get her. She is terrified. And so they got right in my face and they cornered me. And next thing I know, I was peeing on myself.
2: The good news is that is a guaranteed way to get the haunted house actors to immediately evacuate bothering you to pee.
3: My problem is like I don't like scary things. I don't like them at all. However, I couldn't think of a worse scenario to be in than seeing an ex with like a hot girl. Like it would be my absolute nightmare. Mm-hmm. So I would put myself through a potential peeing of the pants situation over running into an ex. Yeah. What about you, Mike?
5: Okay, so I love my partner, Mike, but there was one guy that I did date before I moved to Minneapolis that I was only in it because he was so attractive to me. Mm-hmm. He like hit on me at a bar. We started making out on the dance floor. And
2: damn, girl.
5: I Dang. Ended up...
2: Just kidding. I've done that. I'm just kidding.
5: No, but I... but he came to me, and that was very attractive to me. And
2: yeah,
5: I probably just hung out with him for way too long because it...
2: So
5: was
2: he
5: not
2: was a
5: good
2: loser,
5: situation.
2: But he was hot?
5: Very much so.
2: Okay.
5: He lived at his parents' house. He was on house arrest with an ankle. And I'm not kidding. And
2: how was he at the bar that night?
5: This was before he was sentenced to the house arrest for like whatever. It was rough. And he was so much younger than me. So that was so attractive to me. So if I saw him show up at
2: that
5: a party.
2: That sounds so creepy, Mike. We get what you mean, though.
5: I know, but he wasn't underage.
2: Calm down.
5: But he, that moment and that like 6 to 10 months of whatever it was so peak for me, even though it was probably the worst person I've ever dated in my life. But if I saw that person, and then, so after I moved here, I saw that he started dating a guy that I felt was vaguely like me, didn't look like me.
2: Face.
5: So that hurt. So if I saw him walk into a party looking insanely hot, I would probably crumble. So I would probably stay in the haunted house. if that was the scenario on the other side.
2: I am still Snapchat friends with one of Mike's exes. I found out the other day. I didn't realize I was.
5: What?
2: Yeah. I added him when you guys dated. And I guess I don't do Snapchat. So I felt like a pop-up came up the other day. Okay.
3: What about you, Fallon?
2: Absolutely, I would choose to see the ex with someone hot. There's no way I would spend an entire night in, because this isn't like a haunted house like where it's actors. This is like a legit, like the house is haunted. Horrible things are happening. That I couldn't last. I could last in the house with like my ex and a hot new person. The good news is I would know that I still have the better personality.
5: Yeah.
2: Like, I mean, she's hot, sure. But is she funny? Mm-hmm. I'm making a scene. Yeah, I'm making it about me. I'm doing my stand-up routine.
5: You've got that mask on your face.
2: I've got this mask on my face where I'm looking hella hideous. But you know what? It's not about that. Because, no, I also don't have exes like you two that haunt me. You know what I mean? Yeah. It's harder, maybe harder for me to imagine.
3: Yeah. Yeah, so. I was going to say, if I didn't have like a relationship that I wouldn't want to like revisit, then I would probably definitely choose that. But yeah, I do. So
2: understandable. All right. Well, we got a bunch of texts on this one too, what people would choose. And they basically said, someone sent in a different one really quick. This says, would you rather take one long 15-hour flight or take multiple short flights? Don't worry about baggage or getting to your gate on time. You'll always be on time. Long flight. I don't want to keep changing planes.
5: Yeah.
3: Honestly, after doing some longer flights recently, I would actually prefer to be able to get up and move a little bit. So I would do the multiple flights.
2: My body can handle it. I could be there for days.
3: I know, but you're also capable of like sleeping on flights.
2: It's true.
3: And like I have been in so many flights where I'm the middle seat in the rows where I have 2 inches of leg room, and it's just miserable. Yeah. So I would rather be able to get up.
5: Yeah, I mean, are we talking like a Delta first class, or are we talking like...
2: Well, calm down. You're not in Delta first class, okay. Mike. All right. Just, you're back by the toilet where you belong.
5: You're right.
2: Okay.
5: You're right about that.
2: Let's come back and do the timestamp game on 101.3 KDWB.
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3: KDWB.
4: All right, this is the timestamp game. Now, typically Colt would be here. Colt is on, he's on MEA. Congratulations to you, Colt, out and about. Some of us are here braving it. You know what I mean? Like children are at home and
5: yeah, because Olive's on MEA too, right?
4: Yeah, so they do like, so today technically is an MEA. So some kids are in school today, but they tack on a day like at my daughter's school where it's like a, I don't know, you know, admin day or whatever. So anyway, she's off the next few days. So look out if you're heading to pumpkin patches or apple orchards across the Twin Cities because it's going to be crazy due to MEA probably. Mm-hmm. This is your heads up. Maybe save it if you don't have kids and do it a different week.
5: Yeah.
4: But it is time for the timestamp game. Colt usually isn't great at this game anyway, but he actually was surprisingly very good last week.
5: He was. So, I was awful. So we'll see what happens.
4: And I'm hoping that continues for you this week.
5: I don't.
4: We pick a random timestamp in a song. Mike will fast forward to that part of the song. He hits play for like 2 seconds. Whoever guesses what the song is first wins that point. Are you ready?
6: Ready to go?
4: Jenny, you can go first if you'd like.
5: Okay, I would like to go to 42 seconds.
6: 42 seconds. All right, see if you can name this song.
4: Fallon.
6: Bang Bang. That is correct.
4: Do you need an artist?
6: Oh, yeah.
4: Jessie J, Ariana, Nicki Minaj.
6: Yeah, could. Very good.
4: Thank you so much. Got to see that one live at Jingle Ball. How epic is that?
5: Really?
6: Yeah.
4: Oh,
5: Were all of them there?
6: No.
4: No. Well, Nicki wasn't, but Ariana was there. Was Jessie J there?
6: My first year here at KDWB was Jessie J at Jingle Ball, and she came out and did that song. Okay. That was the year that song came out. I don't remember if Ari was there or not, but yeah. Nicki was not for sure.
4: Okay,
6: but,
4: yeah.
6: Cool.
4: Nice. All right, I'll go with 112.
6: 112. Hold on. Okay, here we go.
4: No. Fallon.
6: Fallon.
4: Grenade, Bruno Mars.
6: That is correct.
7: I catch a grenade for ya.
5: It's so hard because a lot of times you'll know exactly what the song is, but your brain can't think of the title.
4: Agreed. That's usually terrible with song names.
6: That's the point, right? Also, you never know what part of the song you're going to pick.
5: That's true. Okay, I want to do a minute and 51 seconds.
6: 151. Okay.
7: Screaming, crying,
4: Jenny.
6: Fallon.
4: Blank Space, Taylor Swift.
6: It was a pretty easy one.
5: Great. I'm never going to get any points. I think I got in my head after last week because Colt all of a sudden came in and like
4: he came in hot.
5: Ruled and then you came in and won, I think.
4: I did get one question for 10 points at the end last week.
5: Which was supposed to work in my favor because I was just trying to get any points still got zero.
6: This one could be a little tricky. So the time you choose in this song could be critical. So
4: it's you, 36. Colin.
6: Don't all right, 36 me, seconds. Good luck.
4: I know. It's...
5: Oop. Should Colt be here for this?
4: Yeah, because it's Bieber, clearly. Yeah.
5: I know.
4: But that doesn't mean it's his song.
5: Jenny.
4: Nope. Okay, go. Let's do another timestamp of that song so we can get it.
5: Yeah.
6: It was you, Fallon.
4: 209.
6: 209.
5: Jenny.
6: Jenny.
5: Five,
6: four, three.
5: Yummy?
6: Two,
5: it's not yummy. It's not.
6: Good job.
5: See, that's what I thought after the first one, but then I was like, that doesn't feel right.
6: Yeah, good one.
4: Colt would have 100% known yummy. God. Danny would have belittled us for not knowing.
5: Mike, that was a good one.
6: Yeah.
5: Okay, I would like to go with 17 seconds.
4: This is a timestamp game, by the way.
6: All right.
4: Jenny. Dang it, Jenny.
5: Katy Perry.
4: 5, 4, 3, 2, 1.
5: That's Friday Night. No.
4: It's Fireworks.
5: Man, you know it.
6: Yeah.
4: Did you see she got stuck in a plastic bottle recently?
6: What?
4: What?
6: What?
5: What do you mean?
4: She had this huge prop that looked like a plastic bottle.
5: Yeah.
4: And it was supposed to like roll out on the audience. They were supposed to roll her back to the stage and they didn't. So she was just out on the audience stuck in a plastic bottle. Oh,
5: that's like a fear of mine. When I become rich and famous and a pop star.
4: How is that a fear of yours? When have you ever envisioned yourself in a plastic bottle stuck on an audience?
5: I have weird dreams. Okay?
6: Do you ever feel?
5: Yes, exactly.
6: Like
5: I do feel like
6: plastic
5: that.
6: Bottle
4: doesn't okay, roll off the tongue as well.
5: Okay. Right. Is it my turn?
6: Yeah.
5: Sorry.
6: This is a throwback one, so pick carefully.
5: All right. If it's throwback, I want to go to 3:33 because hopefully it's that long.
6: Okay, it is. It's right at the end of the song. The song is 3:49, so
5: dang.
6: You pick 3:33. Good luck.
4: Fallon. That is DMX. Party Up.
7: Gonna make me lose my mind. Up in here.
5: Fallon is like such a DMX fan. I knew she would get that one. I knew it was DMX too, but
4: you
5: I
4: hit my king with it.
5: Oh. Anytime that's come on a party bus when we've been in, I find Fallon and I was like, Fallon, it's you. And she's like, what?
4: And his music makes me want to kick someone in their teeth. You know what I mean? Like, it just brings out the worst in me.
6: Aggressive.
5: You guys, I'm doing so good.
4: You have one point.
6: Good job.
4: It was an impressive one, though. It was the hardest one. So you should be proud of that.
6: I've got four more songs left.
4: Okay, let's go with 58 seconds.
6: 58.
4: Jenny.
5: It is Lizzo, and it's about damn time.
4: Music. I should have thrown my hand up. I gave it away. Pick the perfect time to give the title of the song. All right, Jenny.
5: Okay. Let's do 2:15.
6: 2:15. Here's a 2-second clip.
5: Jenny.
6: Fallon, I think.
4: Camila Cabello, Havana.
5: I've got to speak louder because I swear I beat her.
6: It might be it. It's really hard to hear sometimes.
4: Hard to say. My voice is shrill.
5: Ridiculous.
4: It peaks through. Peaks through.
5: This happened to me last week too.
4: Let's go with 2:01.
6: All right. 2-second clip at 2:01.
4: Fallon. Payphone, Maroon 5.
5: I would have never gotten that if you didn't get the part where I said, I'm at a.
4: Yep.
5: I would have never, because this song is so like.
6: Blah.
5: But you know it.
6: Oh, yeah.
5: You just don't ever think it's called payphone.
6: Right.
4: We had this guy on the Jason show last week, and he's like a TikTok person who like analyzes music, and he's like blown up. And I was like, I of course asked the like annoying questions, and I was like, whose music do you think all sounds the same? He's like, I can't think of anyone. I'm like, you're such a liar. You just don't want to get on any artist's bad side.
6: Yeah.
4: I could think of 20 artists where all their music sounds the same, and Maroon 5, post their first album, is one of those artists.
6: Yeah,
4: Anyway, okay, thank you for the timestamp.
6: I have one more if you want.
5: Oh, okay. I was going to say, I feel like we have one
4: more. All right, fine. For 100 points, Jenny. Pick a time.
5: Oh. Sorry. Let's do 21 seconds.
6: 21. Okay.
4: Fallon. That is Cardi B.
5: Jenny.
4: And I don't remember the name of the song now.
5: For 1,000 points.
4: Oh, Bodak.
5: Nope.
6: Yeah. Three,
5: it's Bodak Yellow. Thank you.
4: You didn't get it all.
5: Because you said no, so I thought it was wrong.
4: You gave her way too many seconds.
5: All right, Jenny has 1,002 points. Fallon has 7.
4: It was for 100 points.
5: I have 102 points.
4: That's the time.
5: Should we play
4: one
5: of those songs?
4: What do you mean? I'm going to put it in the system. You don't have to put it from you. Okay, sure. Yeah, pick one. Which one do you want to play?
5: Bang Bang.
4: Okay, yeah, great choice. Okay.
6: Baller.
4: Here we go. Bang Bang on 101.3 KD.

0: anyone else? Were we as a group? Were we as a group going bang bang bang bang bang bang bang bang? Okay, and this is a shout out we got on text. Walking into work, feeling like a bad B. All thanks to you for playing bang bang. Shout out to
1: what Megan. What about? Can we read that DMX one too?
0: Yeah. Can you please play some when we play the DMX song? A clip of it earlier. They said, "Hey, can you actually play that full DMX song?" That's actually my theme song in my classroom this year. I do not say that proudly.
1: Okay. I gotta know what grade she teaches.
0: Me too. Kindergartners. Like the kids would love it. They'd be like, yeah. Also, someone else texted, much needed banger this morning. I was getting sick of, oh, no offense. I won't say the song they were going to name that we do play regularly. But they were getting a little bored of one song we play.
1: Can I tell you, this is not a song that plays regularly, but I did think of Fallon when I was driving yesterday.
0: Okay.
1: Because I will always think of her when I hear this song. I'm going to play it first, and then I'm going to explain why.

0: bring you happy thoughts when you hear that, because it brings up PTSD for
1: me.
0: So
1: you remember.
0: Of course I remember.
1: Okay, so the reason I thought of her when I heard the song yesterday is because I think the first time Fallon ever realized that I am an accident waiting to happen on the road was because I was driving into the parking ramp, almost took her out, was jamming to this song with my windows down.
0: It was like 5:40 a.m. That song is blaring, and I had to dive like a cartoon out of the way. She almost like hit me with her car coming around a corner in the parking garage.
1: It was just like going to be a straight splat if I hit her. But so anyways, I'm jamming to that song. I will forever think of Fallon because, of course, she made it so dramatic. She's like, ah, my life! And she's like scared, whatever. It is what it is. But
0: very valid concerns for my
2: life. Scared or whatever for your life.
1: But I was wondering if you guys, if you listening or if you guys on the show, if you guys have songs that remind you of someone and why. Like, why does that song remind you of someone? Because this one will always, I'll always think of Fallon.
0: I need to think about it for a second. But if you have one, go into the iHeartRadio app now. We can start getting some of these. Hit the red microphone button and record what the song is, who it makes you think of, and why. And we'll get to those after the entertainment report.
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0: A lot of fun stuff today. Someone actually said, you know how we said we all have like catchphrases or things we say too often? Mm-hmm. Someone said Fallon's is Nepo baby, which is funny to me because I didn't realize I said it so often. I think it's because it's just a phrase that's used. And I feel like every celebrity we talk about now is one. Mm-hmm. There are very few people anymore that are musicians or not that seem to not come from.
1: Can you explain what a Nepo baby is?
0: It's when the parent was rich and famous.
1: Yeah, because I think a lot of people just don't even know what that is. And right. So you hear that and you're like, what does that even mean?
0: So, for instance, Stella Lefty, people get upset because her parents are billionaires because they like started Groupon or something. Mm-hmm. So they're like, even though they weren't music, she has a clear advantage over a struggling artist, right? Which doesn't take away their talent, but it gives them opportunity that a normal person wouldn't have. So another situation like that has come up with Victoria Beckham's daughter. Okay. So she said, okay, I'll let Victoria share this. She did it on the Today Show with Jenna and Chanel.
4: She wanted a beauty brand.
5: Okay.
4: And these are the reasons why. Number two, she wanted a perm. She wanted to perm.
5: Like old school
4: girl.
5: Hilarious. So did you try to tell her, don't do it?
4: Yeah. I said, listen, wait till you're older for the beauty brand. We'll talk about that.
5: Yeah.
4: But no to the perm.
0: Listen, I'm going to tell you, as someone who got a perm as a child, don't do it, okay? unless you are an older lady and you like had your same hairstyle for like many years, go for it, girl, because my mamaw did that.
1: Okay.
0: I don't want to speak on behalf of everyone. Maybe you have a perfect face for it, but your girl got a very short haircut. Some would call it's like shorter than a bob.
1: Okay. When was this?
0: I was in like first or second grade. And my friend Molly Link had perfect little tiny spiral curl. So my dad took me in to get a perm. And the lady did big curls, which looking back actually was a blessing to me because it could have been worse. But at the time, I was like, this is not what I wanted. I wanted the tiny poodle curls because it's what Molly Link had. And it was a good look for your girl. Don't do it. Don't do it. It's just my advice to anyone. Love is Blind is returning to Netflix, so you can check out this season. The first 5 episodes from Boston are now streaming. Do you think they have some good accents? Now, remember when they launched in Minnesota, the teaser trailers that came out, everyone just made fun of the accents. Mm-hmm. So are we going to get some of those with Boston?
1: I mean, we played a clip earlier that I don't want to play again because
0: either.
1: He talks about the fray.
0: Too long.
1: No shade towards the fray, but
0: no.
1: They didn't have accents in that, but I do think we've got to get some of them because there was like some classic ones. Not everyone on the Minnesota one did, but like we can all confirm that Joey on the Minnesota Love is Blind had the thickest Minnesota accent.
0: I love Joey. He's been on the Jason show so many times. He's the nicest guy. So the next set of episodes will drop October 21st. Then after that, October 28th. And the finale is not until November 4th.
1: Okay, so do I wait until November 4th then?
0: I don't like to have that many episodes.
1: That's true.
0: Piled up. That's, I mean, so maybe far. You could wait until like October 28th when all of the main episodes are out, binge those, and then you'd probably be a good tee up for the finale. BET has officially hired Nick Cannon for a late night talk show.
6: What's up? It's your man, Nick Cannon, and my show, Nick Cannon at Night, is coming to BET. Are you a tenured professor of heartbreak, a certified roster rotation specialist, alumni at E Streets? We can help.
0: It's interesting because, I mean, Nick Cannon is a staple on like BET, so it makes sense. But I'm just saying it's interesting because in a world where it seems like late night shows are dying, mm-hmm. it is interesting that they're going in on him and hiring someone. But why not? It's like the numbers do well better on social,
1: yeah,
0: for these hosts. But you can see it slowly becoming removed, and it's like such a sad thing to see. Mm-hmm. But it's like the staffs for these shows are so big and expensive. And then you see now all these TikTokers or YouTubers hosting podcasts or just YouTube shows, getting the biggest yeah. celebrities. And they have a team of probably like 3 to 5 people max.
1: Mm-hmm.
0: So it's hard to compete with that.
1: One of my favorite things is I don't know where he's originally from, but I know he's lived in Minneapolis before, but he does subway takes.
0: Okay.
1: And he gets all the celebrities.
0: Really?
1: The celebrities that are promoting a movie that's yeah. coming.
0: What's
1: artist.
0: His name?
1: I don't know who that is. Kareem.
0: Kareem, okay.
1: Yes, I think you probably have seen his subway takes
0: Maybe.
1: Before. But basically, you get one hot take. He either agrees or disagrees, and then they go into it. A lot of times he has

0: Some would say I have a similar laugh to that guy, and that is...
1: No, yours is more witchy.
0: Thank you so much. All right, we're going to dive into some of these. This is really fun. And also, shout out again to DJ Hamster Dance. He did a bunch of those mixes. We'll play throughout the next couple of weeks. What song do you hear that reminds you of someone and why? So this, when I first started dating Jake, I found that there were lots of layers to Jake, as you do when you're dating a partner. And I was surprised to learn that this was his karaoke song and he knows every word and it's kind of impressive, but I always think of him when I hear Truffle Butter.
2: Talking fillets with the truffle butter. Fresh sheets and towels, man, she gotta love it. Yeah, they all get what they desire from it. What? Tell us we ain't hiding from it.
1: I think the best part is, like, if you know Jake, he is, like, a little bit of a quieter person, but he's very social.
0: Yep.
1: But he's just, like, he's a quieter person. He's an observer. Mm-hmm. So to see him get up on the karaoke stage and start rapping like Drake, I would literally be, like, screaming in the crowd, like,
0: yeah. Yeah, it's a very impressive. It's either that or Oh Say Shalom. That's what those are his karaoke songs. All right, so Mike, what song do you hear that makes you think of someone?
1: Oh, sorry, Mike.
3: Earlier, we talked about an ex that I had that was not probably the greatest for me.
0: Right.
3: Well, here's the thing.
1: Twice in one show.
3: In the morning. Well, we talked about it, and the song immediately came back to me.
0: Yeah.
3: In the mornings, he would stay at my house, and I would...
0: he's not going to stay at his mom's.
3: That I had to drive him back to his mom's house before I went to work, because obviously he was on house arrest and he didn't have a job. Yeah. But on the way back to his house, we had to stop at the clinic so he could get off of the... drugs he was using.
0: Okay, you know what? You do what you got to do to get to the better place. Got it. Okay.
3: Correct. But
0: what a supportive king you were, Mike.
3: So I just sat in the car while he was inside there, and every day I heard the song Cheerleader by Omi or whatever it is. But that was the...
0: You were his cheerleader, Mike.
3: Well, I guess I'll take that. It gives me flashbacks of just sitting there being late to work, probably, because...
1: I thought you were going to say, like, we'd have to stop at the gas station because he wanted a Mountain Dew. And, like,
0: or a Zen.
1: And he forgot.
3: No, it would have been a Zen.
1: He forgot his wallet. And so, like, I'd always have to pay.
0: What wallet?
3: Well, let's just say I did have to pay.
0: Yeah, so. No surprise there. That one. All right, we have a bunch of talkbacks coming in. Let's dive into this one.
4: Morning. The song that makes me think of my husband is Yeah by Usher for many reasons. One, he's really, really bad at song lyrics, so... Yeah, that's not too hard for him to remember. Two, when we first started dating, that was his ringtone.
0: Ah, ringtones.
4: And three, anytime that song comes on, he goes crazy.
0: He's going crazy somewhere.
1: I mean, her first reasoning was my favorite. He's not good at lyrics. But he got that one.
0: No, okay. Let's see.
5: My name is John, and this is not a song that you guys would ever play, but the song that reminds me of my dad is a song called Better Than You by Our Last Night.
0: Okay. We'll have to look that one up. That sounds like a really nice one. Yeah, I don't think it's a song that we necessarily have, but that is sounds like a lovely one and special memory for you and your dad.
6: Good morning, KDWB. This is Alicia from Savage. I hope everybody's having a great day. Calling in, or voicing in, I guess, about the song that reminds me of somebody, and it's always going to be In the Air Tonight by Phil Collins. When I was a little girl, my dad would blast the drum solo so loud it shook the whole car. Everybody have a great day. Bye.
0: You guys ready? We're obviously doing this drum solo together. Grab your sticks. A little twirl in the finger. I'm going to fast forward. Oh, gosh.
1: I think we have to keep going.

0: can't remember.
1: Nah, it's way later in the song. It's like, you know, a bridge situation way later. Okay, well, put the sticks back in the holster. We'll come back to that later. Here we go.
2: Headstrong. I was in my freshman year, had an awful roommate. She was in my car with me and she would not shut up. And this song came on and I blared it and headbanged so hard just so she would stop talking that I gave myself whiplash.
1: Oh, gosh.
2: Thank you, guys. Have a

0: God, I love that song.
1: What a banger.
0: Oh, so good. This is by Trapped, if anyone remembers or needs to know.
2: God, it's perfect name for a band like that. Okay, here we go.
3: So the song that I think of when I think of somebody is I think of Lady Gaga, Paparazzi, because I was dating my daughter's dad at the time, and that song was on when some girl was trying to get with him, saying she could treat him better than me. And so now every time I hear that song, that's all I think about.
2: This one, I am curious about this talk back we just received. Interesting.
4: I have a song that makes me think of Jenny. We went to high school together, and it is Pop, Lock, and Drop It, and she knows why.

0: I gotta be honest. There's no chance Jenny was in high school when this song came out. Just kidding. I don't know. I have no idea when it came out.
1: I think I was in high school when it came out.
0: I'm just kidding.
1: I don't know if you're referencing to the fact that we just literally would do the dance, pop, lock, and drop it, or if there's a specific story, because I definitely danced to that song.
0: Who's that person you went to high school with?
1: I think that was my friend Courtney.
0: Okay, gotcha.
1: I think that was her. I'll have to look back at the talk back and see.
0: She doesn't remember that night.
2: Okay, Hanging Tough from New Kids on the Block reminds me of my two good friends when I was, 12 years old, Heidi and Tammy.
0: Yeah.
2: Growing up in a small town, New Kids on the Block were our boy band, so

0: Man, whenever we would have tickets for them.
1: Yeah, the ladies went crazy. The ladies of the 80s
0: for them. Wild.
1: These are, you're just, people are leaving us talkbacks. You can do that as well. It's what song reminds you of someone and who is it?
2: Good morning. Shannon from Brooklyn Park here. The song Grenade by Bruno Mars will always remind me of me lying on my bed, the snow falling, crying because my boyfriend had just broken up with me. It was just a very, very vivid memory. But luckily, he saw the error in his ways, and we are now married with three beautiful
1: children. What? Oh, she took you back. This is like the perfect song.
0: It's like a young kid to be like,
1: he was the love of my life. We were gonna have three kids. One of my last big breakups came out with like an Adele album. I was like, I could have lined up better.
0: Same.
1: Perfect music.
0: I had an Adele one too for one of mine.
3: The Pour Some Sugar on Me song that had like Little Kim, Christina Aguilera, I don't remember who all, but me and my best friend in high school would lay out tanning baby oil.
1: I'm going to be honest. I don't know. Is this it?
3: Go drinking as high schoolers, all that kind of stuff. So every time I hear that song, I definitely think of her.
1: The only song with Christina and Lil' Kim has to be this one.
0: Yeah.

0: Maybe that's what she was talking about, but yeah, not two very different versions. There's Pour Some Sugar on Me, and then there's Lady Marmalade. I don't know which one it was.
1: Marmalade, you know, I guess
0: it's a classic.
1: It's a sugary, like jelly, so it's kind of sugary, so why not? Okay, we got it now. So now everyone re-pull out the drumsticks from the holsters, and we're going to hit this drum solo. Oh, wait, I thought you said you had it, Mike. Okay, all right.
0: Mike, will you play it from your computer? Because I don't know which one.
1: All right, here we go. Oh, never mind. Oh, Mike, you completely sabotaged me for a second
2: time. I went
1: time.
2: To find another song. And
1: you
2: I
1: said, I thought you had it ready.
0: I might be able to find it.
1: There's way. I don't want to spend any more time looking for it. You guys, it's we spent so much time on it. Okay. Screw Phil Collins right now because we got to move on. We got to get you your Valley Scare tickets. We have a family four pack. We're going to get you tickets. So basically you can, I don't know what this means.
0: I was going to say, I would love to hear if you know of a foursome because you get a family four pack for this one and a lot of people dress up. So I want to hear what your favorite foursome costume is out there because people might be A, looking for costume ideas and B, we are a foursome here on the morning show. So we're looking for ideas. This is actually just a way for me to figure out what the four of us are going to be for Halloween.
1: Wait, are we dressing up? We're not just in the studio for Halloween
0: maybe,
1: this year?
0: Okay. Maybe. Just thoughts.
1: So I've already purchased costumes. I can't be buying a third costume.
0: Okay,
1: so you guys
0: we'll
1: go around my
0: theme. DIY it.
1: Okay, perfect.
0: So just call in and let us know your favorite foursome or the best foursome costume you've ever seen because you do win a family four pack of tickets for Valley Scare for these ones.
1: Perfect. 651-989-KDWB.

0: 101.3 KDWB. We're Fallon, Colt, and Jenny. We have a 4-pack of Valley Scare tickets for, thank you, Jenny, someone right now. You just have to share, because it is a 4-pack, the best Halloween foursome costume you've either been a part of or you've seen to win, and we will vote.
1: Okay, up first we have Desiree. Hi, Desiree. What is your costume?
2: Hello, I was thinking the Flintstones.
0: Okay. A classic.
1: I was, what's the mom's name? No, I was the little girl 1 year.
0: Pebbles?
2: Oh, that's
1: Pebbles.
2: Awesome.
1: Yes, I was Pebbles.
2: Yeah, Pebbles.
1: That's right. Awesome. I like that you're supportive of me.
0: She didn't care at all.
1: Literally.
0: Yeah.
1: It was the easiest costume. I wore a black dress I already had.
0: And a bone in your hair.
1: And then a bone in my hair. And then I found like the cheapest pink dress and cut holes in it. And that was it on top of the black dress.
0: Was it like a cheetah print dress?
1: No. So like it was a black dress underneath. I cut holes in the pink to have like those cutouts.
0: Okay,
1: yeah.
0: Got it. Yeah. That's fun.
1: Okay, Gabby's up next.
0: Gabby, what's the costume?
3: The Addams Family.
4: Oh, this is good music for that.
0: Hard to compete. I feel like Flintstones and Addams Family are kind of on the same page there. Although Addams Family might take a little bit more work. I don't know. Hi, KDWB.
1: This is Josh.
0: Josh, what's your best foursome costume you've seen or been a part of? Josh?
5: Yes.
1: Yeah. What is your costume idea for a foursome?
5: It's got to be the Teenage Mutant Ninja Turtles.
1: That's a good one. Fallon, have you been that before?
0: Cowabunga. No, I have not. But Leonardo was my favorite.
1: I like that.
0: He was an intellect, I would say, a leader, and I did like his leading abilities.
1: Amy from New Hope. Amy, what is your idea?
6: My idea is the SpongeBob, Patrick, Squidward, and Mr. Krabs crew.
0: I do respect that. Last weekend at the Minnesota Zoo, we went to the Halloween Spectacular, and Olive was deeply attracted to two adults dressed as SpongeBob and Patrick. She like would not leave them alone, and they were laughing. I'm like, all right, Olive, they're not the real SpongeBob and Patrick. You got to leave these people alone. So she was a big fan.
1: I like that. I wouldn't have wanted to be Mr. Krabs, though. Amy, who would you have been in the group?
6: I probably would have been SpongeBob. No, probably Patrick. Patrick, okay. For sure.
1: Yeah.
0: I realize
6: you can get sassy with that one.
1: Yeah.
0: Not a main character, but I would probably either be Sandy or Gary. Sandy is, you know, I like that I could throw in like a little Southern accent with it because I believe Sandy's from Texas. Mm-hmm. So, all right. Should we do one more?
1: One more. We've got Destiny on the phone.
0: Destiny, what's your foursome Halloween costume for Valley Scare tickets?
7: I'm going to do the Beatles.
0: Beatles is a good one. That's a good one. These are all, hold on 1 second. These are all, I think, pretty classic.
1: Yeah.
0: By the way, Paul McCartney was just on Amy Poehler's podcast, The Good Hang. I got to check that out.
1: Oh, I saw that. Well, I only saw it because Tina's obsessed with Paul McCartney.
0: That's true. All right. Which one do you think we should pick? I'm leaning, for me, my top two are probably Beatles or SpongeBob.
1: I was going to say SpongeBob.
0: Okay, then SpongeBob it is.
1: So,
0: congrats,
1: Amy.
0: Amy, you got the tickets.
7: Amazing. Thank you.
0: Thank you. Thank you for listening.
1: Amy, can you please look out for our cardboard cutout of the three of us? And if you find it, take a picture, please.
0: Yeah, we have one out at Valley Scare. Yeah. Thank you so much. All right.
1: Okay, appreciate
0: have you. Have fun. We'll have more Valley Scare tickets tomorrow morning, 6:50 and 7:50 on KDWB. We're going to come back with a list of things that we're currently into. Sometimes it's like a food item. Sometimes it's a TV show. Sometimes it's honestly just a social media account. Or it could, like, 1 week it was hiking destinations. So we'll share what we're into coming up after Bruno Mars' Risk It All on KDWB.

0: Here's what Fallon, Colt, and Jenny are currently into.
1: I just, of course, was fed this account just last night on Instagram. And I was like, oh, I'm going to save this for when we do Currently Into next. And out of nowhere, I realized, oh, yeah, that's tomorrow. So it's such a fun account. I love this girl's delivery. But basically, it's called Flora_and_Frost. And the about her says, learning about biology, food, history, whimsy. And she's from Minnesota. I'm obsessed with her. Mm. I want to find her and get her on the show to share these some fun facts because this is the one that caught my attention last night.
2: Platypuses have no nipples, but they do chest feed. Their babies will lick milk off of their chest that's just kind of leaking out of various pores. And I know what you're going to say. Oh, no, hi, no, how are you? No, we have no time. There's too many good platypus facts. Platypuses are so weird that when they were introduced to European scientists at the end of the 1790s, they thought it was a hoax. They thought somebody had taxidermied a couple of different animals and stitched them together. Platypuses have baby teeth, but then they lose their baby teeth and they do not grow adult teeth. One and done. They do have keratin pads that helps them grind up the food that they eat. Their eggs are leathery like reptile eggs, and they're teeny tiny. They're less than an inch in size. So when their babies are born, they're the size of beans. Platypuses are semi-aquatic, and they're diving into water to get their food. What are they eating? Worms, shrimpies, little crayfish.
1: It goes on and on. It's like a longer video, but she I just like her delivery. Mm-hmm. It's quick. You get all these little fun facts. I learned so much about the platypus, platypus is probably the most unique creature on Earth because and she breaks down like why they're a mammal and why, you know, we get confused on what mammals are, which helped your girl. Okay, because it's not just about a live birth, because a platypus and one other creature out there, I can't remember the name of it, proves why it's not just about the live birth. Mm-hmm. So anyway, I will share her handle and like that video, but you can search all of hers on Fallon, Colt, and Jenny, our Instagram stories. Jenny, what are you currently into?
3: I just started the show last night, so I don't know how many episodes it's given, but it is weekly. The show War on HBO.
1: Oh, we watched episode one of that.
3: Yeah, you said that. So I think basically the premise is just there's a very high celebrity couple. One is an actress. One built a social media platform and is not like a billionaire. Mm-hmm. And they get a divorce. There's a lot of scheming. There's a lot of undermining happening in it. And episode one had me hooked. I started episode two. It was time for bed. I couldn't watch anymore.
1: Yeah.
3: But I'm excited. And
1: I think it only has a couple out. I was just going to say, it's a weekly one. I know. You can't binge that.
3: Yeah. I saw that it comes out on Thursday. So that's why I was like, maybe I should just slow down, watch Love is Blind instead.
1: Yeah.
3: And then go back to that show. But so far, it's really good. It's called War on HBO.
1: Mike, what are you currently into?
4: So I found this bag of potato chips the other day. They are coated in Chick-fil-A sauce flavor. Ooh. They are so good. We polished off the entire bag.
1: Where'd
4: at the cabin. Now, here's the problem. I found it at Aldi.
1: And they have like...
4: in the special aisle that is limited. So I have no idea. I did no research to find out where they could be. They could be currently still at your local Aldi, but they could be elsewhere too. But if you can find the Chick-fil-A sauce flavored potato chips, dive in. But be careful because you're not going to stop.
1: It looks like they're kind of shaped like a waffle.
4: They are a waffle potato chip. They are absolutely incredible.
1: Mm. Mama like.
4: I'm going to share a picture.
1: And if you share this and no one can find it anywhere in the Twin Cities, I will give out your home address on the radio.
4: Cool. I warned you.
1: Okay. Those are the things we're currently into. Find them all on our Instagram stories. And follow us, please. Why not? Fallon, Colt, and Jenny on Instagram. All right, time for the 1K wordplay. Your chance now to win 1,000 pennies by matching four words. 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
3: Paula.
1: What's your Venmo?
5: Stacy from Hopkins. A little bit of pressure today, but also a lot of belief on our part. And you matching words with your choice partner. Is it going to be Jenny, myself, Fallon, or Mike this morning to win 1,000 pennies?
6: Okay.
5: Who are you going to partner with?
6: I'm going to pick Jenny.
5: Okay. All right. Jenny's going to head out, and I am going to give you words. Are you ready for this?
6: Yes.
5: Okay. Your first, she's out of the room now. Your first word is platypus.
6: Platypus. Oh, word. Animal.
5: All right. Your next word is Kool-Aid.
6: Juice.
5: Your next word is dandelion.
6: Hello?
5: Yes, can you hear me?
6: Now I can, yeah.
5: Okay, dandelion.
6: Summer.
5: And church.
6: Sunday.
5: All right, we're going to bring Jenny back in and see how she does. All right, Jenny,
1: yeah.
5: Your first word is platypus.
1: Oh, no. Oh, no.
5: I know. It's not easy. Beak. She went animal. Stacy went animal today.
1: I'm sorry, Stacy.
5: Kool-Aid.
1: Ooh, man.
5: Juice.
1: Ah.
5: Dandelion.
1: Flower?
5: Summer.
1: Ah. Stacy, I'm happy you're having a good time with this.
5: I know. Church.
1: Bells?
5: Sunday, I would say.
1: Wow. Stacy, we were just not on the same wavelength today, but that's okay because you know what? Yeah. Next time. We'll get them next time, right?
5: Sure. I believe in you guys. All right. Thank you so much for playing, Stacy. 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
4: Oh, no. Shh. Ari, settle down. It's not your turn.
5: She gets excited.
4: I know she does.
5: She's a phenomenal singer, and she wants the world to hear her voice. So I'm sorry. I did just hammer a sea salt caramel, and
4: you
5: I
4: did.
5: Feel like my mouth
4: and
5: sounds
4: I can tell,
5: wet.
4: I can tell it's like what I can hear the caramel
5: I'm
4: stuck
5: sorry.
4: To your teeth
5: I know
4: right
5: it's
4: now.
5: So gross. No one
4: Gosh.
5: Wants to hear that.
4: Why can you believe how unprofessional? It's
6: I
4: called
6: can
4: Fallon,
6: believe that.
4: Colt, and Jenny. Maybe.
5: Sea salt caramel.
4: Do we switch her up to Colt, Jenny, and Mike?
6: Yeah.
5: Hey.
6: I'm in.
4: What? Your name's
5: Pipe
4: off.
5: It. Pipe it.
4: Are you right? I don't have the control to do that or
5: Thank
4: the ability,
5: you.
4: But can I just tell you something that I saw on Instagram and I thought we need to discuss this. As someone who is a proud millennial, okay, I love most things that millennials are known for. Mm-hmm. This is something that I would like to be a part of with Gen Z.
5: Okay.
4: I'm going to play the clip for it and then we are going to discuss.
7: Okay, honey, will you please tell me what you just told me?
8: Okay, so basically, kids, well, they do sometimes laugh, but not all the time, and no one really makes a big deal about it. It's just kind of normal. Kids do it all the time.
7: So boys and girls just fart whenever they have to fart, and don't, yes. What do the teachers do?
8: They don't do anything.
7: They don't do anything?
8: They just keep on teaching.
7: So it's just like a loud fart, and no one even giggles?
8: Sometimes people do giggle, but that's about it. No one feels embarrassed, though.
4: So the beginning of the clip is the mom being like, I am shooketh. Mm-hmm. My Gen Z child just told me that Gen Z just like doesn't care about farts. And as a young child, I will never forget in my 7th grade algebra class, I was middle of the test, went to sneeze, fart came out too.
5: Yeah.
4: And I did one of those... Try to cover it up with a cough.
5: How'd that go? How'd that go?
4: Everyone knew.
5: Yeah.
4: Everyone knew. And I know Fallon has a classic story too.
5: Same thing. Because those chairs were made to echo. School yes. chairs are so disrespectful. Same thing. But I didn't cough or sneeze. I was laughing. And I swear, never has there been one on deck I didn't know was there more than that one. Like, it wasn't something I was holding in. I had no idea it was there. And I was just like, meh, meh, meh. Toot. Echo on the chair. David Spears made a huge deal about it. The teacher piled on, by the way.
4: Yep.
5: That's how you know I was of a different age, okay? Because the teacher piled on. And it was haunting to me. Haunting.
4: It is haunting. So we grew up in this era of like, you hold that in. If it slips out, everyone's laughing. Everyone's making fun of you. You
5: yes.
4: probably have a nickname for the next like week to a month about you being Toots McGee or something.
5: Exactly.
4: So I'm curious for the Gen Z out there listening or people who are in like, I guess, grade school still.
5: Parent of a Gen Z.
4: What's the deal? Are people just out here letting out the toots and they don't care anymore and they're over the embarrassment that comes with it? Because we all need to realize that it's just a natural bodily function.
5: I need to ask Olive about this because now she's younger than a Gen Z, mm-hmm. but she's like the new young generation, right? And here's what I will say. I know that she already doesn't like to go, like in the past year and a half, number two at school.
4: Mm.
5: I don't know if it's, she hasn't told me why. It just feels like it's a little bit more stressful. I don't know if it's because of timing or if it's because she doesn't want people to know. But she will toot anywhere. But she's 7 years old. You know what I mean? So I'm like, she thinks they're funny.
4: Yeah.
5: So I don't know if that's a thing. Also, I shouldn't share this because this is like sharing too much from your kid. But I don't know where she got this from. And she does the weirdest thing when she's on the toilet.
4: What does she do?
5: She's like, get out, cowboy. I don't know where it came from.
4: What?
5: And I think when she's older, she'll kill me for sharing that. But she literally, like, get out, cowboy.
4: She does like an accent
5: Southern
4: and everything.
5: Accent, and she now does it all the time, I think, because she got a reaction the first time
4: sure.
5: from us. That we were so surprised and thought it was so funny.
4: But it's also, it's so weird to think because Olive is what, 7 now?
5: Yeah.
4: It's weird to think that they would like know to say a phrase like that in general. So then to say it like in a situation like that.
5: Did it come from a movie? Did a friend do it in front of her? I don't know the answer to this. Jake might, but it caught me. It's so funny. It's so bizarre. So what are the Gen Z, like, are they there? I just can't imagine even younger generations are cool just tooting around people. You know what I mean?
4: I think the purpose of this was just that, like, it's not necessarily that they're doing it all the time.
5: On purpose.
4: But they don't care if someone does.
5: You don't ridicule and laugh, et cetera, if they
4: See,
5: do.
4: And I think that's the one part that I still want to be a part of because I will always think that farts are funny.
5: Yeah.
4: I always will. So, like, I want to, like, laugh I don't want to like make fun of you because I understand the situation.
5: If you're... I was here at work with managers and I did it, I would die.
4: Oh yeah, for
5: but
4: sure.
5: But if I we don't do it in the studio, like kind of like we just don't. But if it happened, I think we would laugh because it'd be so unexpected. And I feel it's a safe space with you guys.
4: I'm pretty sure it happened to me one time where I was like laughing so hard when we were planning something.
5: Yeah.
4: This was like the old morning show with you, Fallon. And I let one out and I don't know, none of you heard it. And luckily it didn't like sing up the room. But okay, waiting. I was waiting for you guys to call me out on it.
5: Well, we would have had we heard it. So, all right. That's an interesting. We've learned about platypus today. We've learned about the Gen Z not minding a toot. We've learned a lot today. And now it's your turn, Ari. Okay. Congratulations. Hate that I made you love me. Yeah, that's it. On KDWB.

0: Hey, Jenny, guess what? Now, I know you don't have a dog, but you stop. Olive gets mad when we do that, okay? She gets mad, so don't trigger her. I'm teaching you in advance. If you had a dog, and you watch dogs, would you dress them up for Halloween, probably?
1: I would probably attempt to, but if they're the type of dog that just, like, refuses, then I would say no.
0: Okay, well, we have the top Halloween costumes for your pets. We're going to cover that when we come back. And also, you want more money, right? I have a way for you to get more money. It's not like, buy my course. I'm not going to sell you my course and the three things you should know when we come back on KDWB.
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2: All right, going to share with you how you can get more money. But first, the top, this is just cute. The first thing you should know, the top Halloween costumes for your pets. I got to be honest, I don't really dress my pets up anymore, mostly because it's hard to find costumes that fit Big Beef. And Frank, you know, I think you would just chew it up. But the top ones, let's go in order from 10 to 1. Grinch. Okay. Scooby-Doo, Ewok, Lion, Chucky, that's terrifying, a ghost. I love when they do the little ghosts on animals. It's so funny, even though you know that it's only for the photo. The animal hates it. A shark, hot dog. Oh, I've had
3: that. That's always funny.
2: That one, yeah. A pumpkin or a dinosaur. I have a chicken head attachment that I used to always put on my cat, Drew, and I'd call her a chicken head.
3: Aww.
2: Rest in peace, Drew.
3: Yeah.
2: If you want more money... keep on waiting.
4: No.
2: Thank you, Jenny. All right. Thank you so much for that. Today is National Pedal It Forward Day. Now, let me explain this. The only reason I'm covering this, because there are too many national holidays, is because there is a local tie-in. And we'd like to do a local story occasionally during our three things. So basically, it's a nationally recognized movement that turns flowers, not unexpected moments of joy, kindness, connection, and generosity. So basically, you go around and you just give someone a flower. You know what I mean? Just for no reason. So Bachman's is teaming up with Mall of America, and they're handing out 3,000 flowers to 1,500 unsuspecting shoppers today.
3: Aww.
2: So if you're out and about, you might get one of those. They say science has proven that flowers reduce stress and anxiety and make people happy. And I thought that was really nice. So maybe you could send flowers to someone unexpected today. Although it is my sister's birthday. Happy birthday, Kara. I did not send her flowers. And I'm glad I didn't, because I texted her and said, what are you doing today? And she said, I'm flying home to Kentucky. So that would have been a big old waste of flowers.
3: Do you get your sister anything for her birthday?
2: So if it's a big one, yes. So last year was her 50th. Mm-hmm. So last year, she's gluten-free. And it's funny. So the Sweet Lauren's scones that Mike baked the other day, they're like a very famous gluten-free baker out of like LA. So I ordered her a cake from that bakery, and they shipped it like overnight to my sister. You can do it through like that like third party company, Goldbelly or whatever. And so I sent that to her. Mm-hmm. And then my sister is very religious. So I found this beautiful like pearl. It's like they're like not special. They're not perfect shaped pearls. I don't know what those are called. It's like where they're kind of, anyway, it was a cross pearl necklace. Mm-hmm. But usually I Venmo or cash. I gotta be honest. But it's a big birthday. I put more thought into it.
3: Oh, I don't. My sisters and I don't do birthday presents anymore for each other.
2: If I did not get my sister a birthday gift of some sort, it would hurt her very much.
3: Yeah.
2: We are a gift-giving family.
3: Yeah. I feel like that is, you're very good at giving gifts, but also you're very thoughtful in giving gifts in moments that like I wouldn't think to give gifts.
2: My sister is like me. People say I'm very difficult to buy for. My sister is like that. Mm-hmm. She's hard to please. So it's difficult buying her presents. But also I've like gone through this before where like my niece and nephew are adults, and I'm like, I don't wanna do Christmas presents every year anymore. But there's no way she's going to stop getting my kids presents, because presents are so important to her.
3: Yeah.
2: And then you could look at it like, I only have one niece and nephew that I buy things for. So is it really a big deal? No. But I like kind of like, they're adults. I would get some birthday stuff, but do I have to do Christmas still? But yeah, I do, as it turns out. If you want more money, you got to stop buying gifts for people. That's a joke. That's not what this is. You get friends in finance. A new survey suggests that hanging around money smart friends could be good for your wallet. They found people with financially savvy friends say those relationships help them save an average of about $500 a year, thanks to tips on everything from budgeting and bargain hunting to avoiding unnecessary expenses. They say that many people turn to friends, not financial advisors, for everyday money advice, whether it's learning about cash back apps, finding better deals, or getting encouragement to stick to a budget. Those small suggestions really do add up over time. Of course, not all financial influence is positive. Just as frugal friends can inspire better habits, big spending friends can make it tempting to overspend. So bottom line, the people you surround yourself with may have more impact on your bank account than you realize. Duh. They always say you are who you surround yourself with. So make sure you surround yourself with good people.
3: For sure.
2: Like if you're the person that's always trying to like help bring other people up to your level, at some point you probably are kind of being pulled down to that level. You know what I mean? That doesn't mean to never help someone or offer a lending hand and they're going through a hard time or something. That would, be there for people, but be aware of who you surround yourself with.
3: For sure.
2: It's very important.
3: I do think it's hard though to even like convince other people to do your saving money ways if you are surrounded by people like that. Like, I've been that person trying to help people out before, and it hasn't changed them.
2: Yeah, a lot of people are pretty set in their ways with their spending or their budgeting, and it is difficult. It's the same as, like, if you try to convince someone they're in a bad relationship, like, they have to figure it out for themselves at some point. Mm-hmm. But you can offer tips. I did the big financial, course or, like, thing here at the radio station, and I know a lot of people left that, and maybe they didn't do everything that was suggested, but I know a ton of people left that and set up, like, a high-yield savings account right after, which really does get you a lot of extra money instead of just having it sitting in a basic savings account. Yep. So little things like that can make a big difference too. Those are the three things you should know. Did you get a push present? Yesterday around this time, we had a woman on the phone who said that her mother's push present from her father was a parrot. And we're like, oh my God, that is... So she's got to take care of a baby and now a parrot. And those things last forever. It was so surprising. So we want to hear about your push present. Will it be as crazy as that or something a bit more

0: 101.3 KDWB, where Fallon, Colt, and Jenny talking about like what your push present is, because yesterday we got the funniest call from a woman who said her mom received a yellow-headed Amazon bird from her dad as a push present. And we were like, that is a wild choice. Like, that is such a guy thing to get something like that for someone who's having a baby. But this is funny because we were just talking about ways to save money. We got this text. A good way to save money is by not making up stupid reasons to buy gifts like push presents. That's the most ridiculous thing ever. And we put this up on Instagram and a lot of people thought that. Some people were like, what even is a push present? Yep. So to clear that up, that is like a supposed to be a gift your partner gets you when you're having a baby, like as a gift because you pushed the baby out, right? You did all the work. I didn't have one of those, but some people do that. And other people had the same thought that it was a very stupid thing. Yeah. And I think that some people also think like Valentine's Day is stupid. So you decide what's best in your relationship.
1: Yeah, no, I'm a contradictory person because I also think that a lot of things are really annoying that you have to buy presents for. But if I was pushing a baby out, doing one of the hardest things there ever is to do as a woman in their lifetime, I think that you kind of like deserve a push present, in my opinion. But here are some answers on Instagram of people, what they got. One person said an electric bike for me and my baby. We love it 4 years later.
0: That's a great one. We got this text that says a nice espresso machine. It's the best ever.
1: Ooh, and you need that as a new mama.
0: That's, I was going to say, very smart. Yeah, getting that caffeine going in the morning. If you have one, by the way, you can call us 651-989-KDWB or leave a talk back. 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
1: This person said my husband gets me a new phone each time so I can take the best pics possible of our kids. That's very
0: thoughtful.
1: This is a very interesting one. A slot machine. And maybe mama likes to gamble.
0: Mama likes her slots. And you know what? If that's what you like, good for you.
1: Now, this is one of the best ones you probably could get if you're a Swiftie. Someone got Taylor Swift concert tickets as their push present.
0: Best push present ever as a Swiftie, yes.
1: Yes. Another person said the tattoos I'd been wanting. Okay, stupid question, but you can't get tattoos when you're pregnant, right?
0: No,
1: I didn't think so. Because it's kind of like the same, like you can't dye your hair a little bit.
0: You can.
1: Okay.
0: That one's kind of... I think you choose, you make the best decision for you, but my OBGYN said it was fine for me to still get my hair colored during that time. We got this talk back.
2: I'm listening from Amber, Minnesota, and my push present was my craving, Jimmy John's, a giant sub with a Nintendo Switch in the bottom of the bag. I was so excited.
0: That's a perfect gift. Yeah, so you're not supposed to have cold deli lunch meat due to listeria while you're pregnant. So they like if you heat it up. So a lot of moms, like it seems like in the hospital, they'll have like either an alcoholic beverage, a deli sandwich, or sushi. Those are like the things they craved they couldn't have while they were pregnant.
1: What about Taco Bell? Is that allowed while you're pregnant?
0: It is.

It's absolutely. Oh, okay, so God. I always joke that Olive was, she was created, like her whole forming was the first 16 weeks I only ate fruit. But then after that, the only craving I remember having was the McDonald's McChicken. So many McDonald's McChickens. I loved them so much. If you had a fun or unique push present, you can give us a call, 651-989-KDWB. Or, of course, leave us a talk back. Again, you hit that red microphone button in the free iHeartRadio app. Good place to listen to us. 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
1: And by the way, that bird still lives 37 years later.
0: Yeah, and it's supposed to live, we asked her yesterday, live until like 50 or 60 years old. Yep. So she, it's like, her, it was the push present for when she was born, and she will end up caring for that bird herself at some point. So it really is the gift that keeps on giving. We're taking a few more of these. What are some of the push presents you got? Here is a talk back we got.
2: For my push present, not that we even called it that, but my husband got me a gold necklace that has little pendants or like charms on it. And one is just a heart. And then when my first daughter was born, I had got her initial on a little circle charm. And then when I had my second daughter, same thing, got her initial. He had them ready to go in the hospital. And then my unofficial push present the second time around was our minivan.
0: Oh, yeah. Now that's a push present, baby. A minivan. That's epic. Here we go. My push present was another ring stacked on my wedding ring. I feel like a lot of them were jewelry because someone else said that they got some big old 2-carat diamond studs. They said 12 years later, and I still have them and love them and what they represent. Yeah, diamonds represent a lot of joy for me. You know what I mean? Love a little diamond situation. Another one that says, my push present was a baby. And I did respond to that person. And I said, same. Because you know what? It's the baby was the present.
1: And I understand that. However, I still want a push present. I would probably ask to have monthly pedicures taken care of by my partner for the next year.
0: I like that.
1: Because I feel like my feet, I probably haven't been able to reach them for a couple months, you know?
0: Okay, no offense. Right now you can reach them. And I'm going to be honest with you. You need to go see a professional.
1: Okay, can I tell you something disgusting?
0: No, actually
1: okay,
0: no.
1: I will. So I
0: it's
1: will.
0: It's 8:52 a.m.
1: Mike, I want you to be a part of this
0: He doesn't want to.
1: So my thicky toe that's been like the OG thick toe, I have three now ever since doing my rollerblading marathon.
0: Yeah, they've seen some things.
1: Yeah, so my OG thicky toe though, I was doing a little clip on it. Started bleeding. Because I clipped like, I don't understand it because it's nail. It's like just like a thick part of a nail. And all of a sudden started profusely bleeding right before I was going to bed the other night. I was like, great, I'm just going to be bleeding through my sheets. Do you want to see it?
0: No. Why do we have to
1: all
0: sit
1: right.
0: through
1: Perfect.
0: This? Jenny,
1: let me take
0: put
1: my
0: it
1: boot
0: away.
1: Off.
0: No.
1: I'm going to take my boot off so you can see it.
0: Nope, it's radio.
1: No.
0: We're good.
1: Well, yeah, obviously they don't need to see it, but you can describe it to everyone listening.
0: Okay. She's taking her sock off right now.
1: I'm going to flash. I'm going to dress today. This is not the best way for me to put up my...
0: You're about to drop.
1: Okay, second toe in. Do you see it? Is there blood marks anymore?
0: No, but I love how your third toe in doesn't even have nail polish on anymore.
1: That's one of the new thick ones. So
0: go get a pedicure. Jenny.
1: That black spot.
0: Jenny Lynn.
1: The black spot in the second one, that's where the blood was coming out of.
0: Jenny.
3: Can
0: TMI.
3: You lift it like higher and to the left so we can get it on the camera. I'll put it in the YouTube podcast later.
0: If you could see, she's literally, first of all, you are not that flexible, Jenny.
1: I am flexible.
0: This leg is barely going up.
1: I'm not trying to show the underneath carriage area.
0: Oh, right.
1: I've got a dress on.
0: So if you weren't wearing a dress, your leg would be behind your head right now. Whatever.
3: Nobody believes you.
0: I quit trying to lift it higher. I think I just saw into the Grand Canyon.
1: You know what, Ann? You're welcome. Most people have to pay for that.
0: What? On your OnlyFans? Yes. Okay, Jumping Jenny, find her on OnlyFans.
1: There's an entrance fee.
0: To what?
1: The Grand Canyon that I own.
0: Okay. Oh, thank you, Dua Lipa, for ending that moment. It's 101.3. Put your leg down already.

0: Imagine you wake up in a hospital. It's completely empty. Mm-hmm. No one is in the hospital. Is this the beginning of a horror movie? The world is ending, zombie apocalypse? Or is it a true story that happened to a woman that we'll cover in the unbelievable story of the day? And why? Okay. All right. And why? Why did this happen? We'll cover it coming up on KDWB.
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4: A little bit better on 35E northbound, but you are still heavy from Lone Oak to before Wagon Wheel Trail. It's all due to a crash in the left lane. Things are getting better, but you are still seeing delays also on 94 westbound Johnson Parkway to 35E Hiawatha into Hennepin Lyndale. I'm Jeremy Scott, and that's your latest total traffic.
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7: Okay, look, Colt is out. He's on a little vacay, which is fine. So I'm going to take over. You ready for this?
8: Okay.
7: Oh, do you have one?
8: I did have one, but you do it, girl.
7: Okay. I was going to say,
8: We didn't talk about this ahead of time.
7: We're both prepared.
8: Yours is probably better than mine, so you go ahead.
7: Okay, this one's actually crazy. This is like a real life urgent care horror story, okay? So basically this woman goes in, she's having an asthma attack. She had been exposed to a cat, she's allergic to him. So imagine this. You go in, they give you a shot. They say, hang tight, we'll be back in a bit. But no one returns to your exam room. You're sitting there, like, they take a while usually, but this is like getting weird.
8: Mm-hmm.
7: Kind of out of a horror movie. Half an hour later, she's like, okay, it seems so quiet outside of this room. So she gets up, she looks out the door, realizes, yeah, they forgot she was in there. Every person left and locked her in this like hospital facility.
8: That's such a nightmare.
7: She then tries to step outside the room. An alarm goes off. So then she has to call 911. Police respond. They did rescue her. Thankfully, she's fine. And also, thankfully, she didn't suffer from another attack when no one was there. Naturally, she says she probably won't be going back to that office. The company has apologized, saying that the rooms are supposed to be cleared and checked before closing. Clearly, the employees dropped the ball. The worst part is, she's probably still going to get a medical bill for that.
8: Probably.
7: And then I would fight it. And I would be like, you know what? No, absolutely not. You clear this immediately.
8: I think that they just have like a way, though, to make it the most difficult thing ever to fight something.
7: Yeah.
8: So that you eventually just pay
7: up.
8: It.
7: You just give up.
8: You do. And I think I have gotten to that point in my life, but Jenny 5 years ago never gave up.
7: No.
8: She persevered.
7: Absolutely. This is out of like a zombie apocalypse movie too, that you go out and no one is there now and the world has ended as you know it. So that is your unbelievable story of the day. Listen, Mike did something recently and Jenny actually acknowledged it. And we're like, we got to call Mike out for this. And so we had it written on our show sheet and he's like, what's this about? And we're like, you'll find out tomorrow. And now the time has come. Mike
8: will
7: find
8: out. He's been nervous ever since.
7: Good. That's how I like him. We'll do it when we come back on KDWB.

0: 101.3 KDWB, where Fal and Colt and Jenny, as promised, Mike has entered the chat. And Jenny texted me. This is what I like about Jenny. So people always think that I am the sketchiest one on this show, okay? Mm-hmm. That I'm the one that's like pointing out when you pronounce a word wrong. But I will have you know that Jenny is the one that came to me to point out that Colt had hiking in his bio on Instagram and said, we obviously have to call him out for this. And I said, for sure. Colt has since removed that because I think he was bullied so much by me and Jenny, he just removed it from his bio. Mm-hmm. So Jenny texted me yesterday and said, we obviously have to come for Mike over this. And I said, I'm in. Absolutely.
1: You've been LARPing. Honestly, a pretty long time now.
0: And for those who don't know what LARPing is, that is live action role play. So now the youth say that when you're like posing to be something you're not.
1: You have been pretending to build a deck up north with your fiance and his family for months now.
0: You've been laying down little breadcrumbs.
1: Literally, let's exhibit A of weekend photos on our Instagram. Yep. Mike is sitting on what looks like the newer stairs that were built. Mm-hmm. As I'm assuming the guy in this is Mike's dad.
2: Yes.
1: And he is using a drill.
0: So he's clearly doing something.
1: You have gloves on and you have safety glasses on and you are looking, but it looks as though you are one of many construction workers who just quote unquote monitors the work scene.
0: It's like when you bring your kid in and they want to see what you're doing or they want to quote unquote help and you appease them by giving them a pair of goggles and like a screwdriver. I do think that's the role Mike played
1: now,
0: in the deck building.
1: I'll let you speak in a second, but I just have to explain why I'm coming for you now, because you have been telling us you've been building this deck and I have a deck that needs fixing and a fence that needs fixing. And I came up to Mike and I've multiple times said, can you please come help fix my deck? And he finally revealed to me this week that he never does anything and that he is just there for support.
2: I absolutely did not say I don't do anything. I am not building a deck. I'm helping.
0: Well, our weekend pick celebrating
2: build a deck.
0: What are you doing?
2: In fact, I am the third most useful person there. Like,
0: aren't there only three people?
2: No, it's okay. Mike, his dad, and dad's friend, who is actually the knowledgeable one, and then me. I think Tom, dad's friend, has organized everything, but Mike's dad owns the deck and the cabin.
0: Yeah.
2: So they are the most important people there. And then I think my partner Mike moves the wood lumber around. I help his dad I'm holding the spindles and spacing them out. He's doing the drilling.
1: You're holding nothing. You are looking at him as he drills. Nothing in your hands but gloves on your hands.
2: Before that, I had a drill in my hand because I'm taller than his dad, so I was doing the top part of the stairs.
0: Guess I'll have to take your word for it since there's no photographic evidence of that.
2: Like last month when we were there, I did the whole side. I was holding all the spindles and drilling the top parts from up above because I was taller.
0: So it's not about skill, it's about height.
2: In this case, yes.
0: Could you then help fix Jenny's fence?
2: It depends on what you need done. What do you need done?
0: Do you need someone tall to hold the board?
2: I can hold the board.
1: It is one of those things where I know that I could not do it by myself. So I have been trying to hire out for this. However, I keep getting ghosted by every single freaking person I reach out to about my fence. So that's been frustrating. But I've asked Mike, my deck is wearing away. So I need a new deck as well. I was like, Mike, come over and help me. This is twice now you've been just talking it up, like you've been building decks up north, like you're an up northman.
0: I should have known when Jenny texted me about this that at the end of the day, it was all just a way to get you to build a deck and fence for her for free. And I had no idea what this was leading back to her.
2: Okay, well.
1: Well, as most things that I pitch do, they do lead back to me.
2: Yeah.
1: So anyways, Mike, we would like some video footage next time you're up north building
2: the deck. Is done. We're not going back up. So
1: how convenient.
2: But I'll get back to you next summer when we have to do the one last part. I'll do that.
1: All right, perfect. I'll be patiently awaiting for that video.
0: All right, little LARPy Mike.

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1: A movie I have been waiting like a month plus to see is finally out streaming for free today. We're going to cover that. Also, one of your favorite shows, most likely, announced yesterday they're coming back for like a 5-episode run. People went wild. That's all coming up in the Entertainment Report, brought to you by OVO, LASIK, and Lens. Jenny is pretty hype because she goes, oh, I got plans today. Love is Blind returns to Netflix this season. The contestants are from the Boston area, and the first 5 episodes are officially streaming.
2: You want to know my number one song on Spotify Wrapped?
3: What?
2: Over My Head, the Cable Car song, The Fray. You know it?
3: Yeah.
2: I'm a big The Fray fan.
3: I like The Fray.
2: I saw them actually a few weeks ago.
3: Do you go to shows a lot?
2: Not really, but it's like something I really want to do. It's why I'm here, is like I want someone to go to things with. I keep coming back to The Fray, but I feel like it's a perfect example.
1: Okay. I wish it was The Voice. I would hit my chair and turn around and have it drive out of that room.
4: A minute and a half long.
1: Oh my gosh.
4: Mike, is the whole clip about him talking about The Fray?
5: No, it is not, but it does. It's the trailer that was dropped on Netflix, but he does go back away and talk to a producer and say, like, that's my girl. Like, I can't believe I'm talking to my bottom ones, and my bottoms are are now my tops, or something like that.
1: And she goes and says, he is my bottom one, please. Please don't let me go in his room ever again. Billie Eilish has big plans for 2027. She's reportedly in the recording studio polishing her 4th album, which they say will be released early next year. And then obviously arranging a schedule to start a stadium tour that would promote that album, which would then bleed into 2028. I love it. Billie Eilish, she is wonderful. I don't know. Mm-hmm. I know that some of her songs are so slow. And man, can I tell you, when Colt and I did Afternoons, I love Birds of a Feather.
4: Okay,
1: that was upbeat for Billie. But when Billie, I think Birds of a Feather might be Billie Eilish's best song. But when when it would get like dark early, mm-hmm. and we'd be like, what was I made for?
4: That one's also hard.
1: And it'd be like, oh my God. I would be like, Rich, please stop putting this song in. It's like putting people to sleep during our... He's like, it's a huge song. I can't just stop playing. And I'm like, can we only play it during daylight hours? Mm-hmm. It's just putting people to sleep. But that's fine. Like, you know what? Maybe she'll have... She needs another, like, one bad guy. She needs
4: to
1: drop...
4: I agree.
1: She thinks that's a dumb song now, but she needs like a couple of just like upbeat bangers like that. It's all I'm asking for. She can have a Birds of a Feather again, but come on. Guest hosts on SNL have traditionally been actors, comics, singers, athletes, or politicians. But coming up November 7th, Drewski will become the first online creator to host SNL.
4: I love him.
1: Didn't you send some Drewski thing to Colt recently?
4: Well, he was on my favorite podcast, The Diary of a CEO, and it's like a side of Drewski you never get to see, which is where he actually is taken serious, and he talks about like a lot of things from his childhood. A lot of things that I think are similar to Colt, where like he had Drewski had some childhood stuff happen, and mm-hmm. I think he used humor to like get through it and stuff, and now has used it in like later in his life, and Colt always jokes about that too. So I think Colt did watch or listen to a little bit of it, but it was a really interesting podcast. If you're interested, it's just called The Diary of a CEO Podcast. You can just like Google the Drewski episode.
1: Bachelorette's Doug Mason reveals what Taylor Frankie Paul's ex, Tate Paul, warned him of off camera.
6: When I met Tate, he asked me the same question that you asked me, Charity. Mm. You ready for this? Because it's a lot. I live it every day. Being with Taylor will change your life. So he really wanted to look in my eyes and see my sincerity. And like I said, at that point, I was all in.
4: In what way, though? Like,
1: probably a lot in lots of ways.
4: Yeah.
1: One, she's a celebrity. This guy wasn't. That's going to be, cameras are going to be in your face. She's on a reality show. But also, I'm going to guess if they're ex, they think she's a lot in general. Mm-hmm. As a person.
4: Yeah.
1: Very dramatic, over the top. And realistically, it does seem that is true to be true. Mm-hmm. Pope Leo has been diagnosed with lung cancer. He underwent surgery Tuesday to remove part of his right lung, according to the Vatican. They did say, well, he didn't take over that long ago, but they said that the surgery was a success, and the 71-year-old is recovering in his hospital room. So we love to hear that. And the Brooklyn shop owner it continues, is now talking about Kelly Clarkson, related threats they've received. And also we have an update on the singing bird that Kelly wanted to purchase.
7: We are afraid for the safety of our shopkeepers. Kelly Clarkson has put us in danger. This is an insane misunderstanding. Nothing happened in this shop to justify her scolding our shopkeeper on the way out. If it is this intense to be merely mentioned by Kelly Clarkson, I can only imagine how intense it is to be Kelly Clarkson every single day. But things changed when she used her platform to attack us.
1: Okay, well, I will say there's now, I haven't watched it, but there's now released footage from her interaction with them that you can check out. And they have now made that bird, they've changed the price tag to $15 million. I just think that they seem like such Brooklyn shop owners, like so petty, like just like they could have stopped this so long ago. If the moment she said something, whether they felt it was right or wrong, they could have just been like, hey, I'm so sorry you had that experience. That's never the experience we want a customer to have. Maybe explained what happened if they truly believed that's what happened.
4: Mm-hmm.
1: But they just handled it wrong. She handled it wrong too, but everyone handled it wrong. But they're making it worse and worse for themselves, I think.
4: I think they're making it worse, but they're also just tagging onto the publicity train that's coming. So I think that's why they're doing what they're doing.
1: Okay, so the movie I've been looking forward to, check it out today. I'm going to go home and watch it. Now streaming on Amazon Prime is the romantic drama Love of Your Life starring Margaret Qualley. This looks so good. I think Margaret is such an amazing actress. Mm-hmm. If you're a little bit older, you might know her mother, Andie MacDowell. She's also an amazing actress, but I love Margaret. She's just like kind of quirky and beautiful and fun. And this movie looks really good. It's on Amazon Prime again, called Love of Your Life. And after I read Lena Dunham's book this year, and I am so excited because I kind of hated the show Girls, but as I've gotten older, there are parts of it that I like a little bit better now. I just didn't relate to any of the characters because in Indiana, I did not have any of the issues or problems that these girls in New York were facing in the show. But they made a big announcement yesterday that they're bringing it back.
8: We used to spend like every summer together, you know, doing this thing that we do, making the show. And is it something that you would want to do again? Are you free next summer?
9: I mean, as long as it's not too much of a commitment, I'm not doing like a year.
8: Yeah, one summer's worth.
1: Okay, so basically, they did the promotional video where she FaceTimed all of them, and they're going to come back for 5 more episodes in a limited series. Do you know who was not in that video, will most likely not be in that show? Adam Driver. They launched Adam Driver's career, but the thing she said about him in her book, I don't think there's any chance Adam Driver is coming back. So that was exciting for a lot of people yesterday, and that is your entertainment report. Again, brought to you by OVO, LASIK, and Lens.
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0: what? I am not a survivalist. I don't watch the TV show Survivor. Jenny does.
1: It's great.
0: Jenny claims she could survive in many situations. Do I think she would survive longer than me? Probably.
2: Well, you're going to the rainforest, baby. Buckle up. Let's see who survives. You two crash.
0: Do I get to ask which rainforest?
2: Nope.
0: Okay.
2: Just a rainforest. You crash, okay? Now, you're uninjured, surprisingly. Things are fine, okay? You're just walking around. You have a little bit of water, right? But it starts running out because Jenny has been twerking nonstop to distract the local indigenous people who are still wondering what's an airplane. And secondly, what are these two women doing in the woods?
0: Yeah, they see us and they're like, get out of our... So her natural reaction...
2: Is to twerk. And you're getting dehydrated.
0: Okay.
2: Fallon is also making... Remember this, Fallon. You have a Gucci purse. For some reason, you're very, very cautious with this purse. Okay, there's something in it. I don't know. Just keep that in your mind, okay?
0: Yep.
2: The only water source is a muddy river. Do you drink it or spend hours trying to boil it?
0: I know myself. I'm so impulsive. I would like want to boil it, but I'm like, I'm so thirsty. And Jenny drank all the, I would probably take a sip of the mud water to see, like a slight one to see if I get an immediate stomach issue.
2: Now, Jenny, you're like, okay, I'm going to let her do that and we'll see how her body reacts. Immediate diarrhea. You're all over the place. Okay.
1: Sign me up. I'll take a sip too.
2: You two get even more dehydrated and you become kind of delirious. Okay.
0: Yep.
2: Now, you have a flare, okay? Do you use it for fire or do you use it to ward off the snakes coming at you?
0: Fire. Because I can use the fire on a stick and be like, yo, get away.
1: Exactly.
2: Okay. Yeah, that actually works. Actually works from the same, and they disappear. Now, again, Fallon, you do have a Gucci bag you're hanging on to a little too tight, okay? Mm-hmm. And the indigenous people are starting to creep in closer to the campsite you now have because the fire at night...
0: They don't have the same social norms as us. I get that.
2: It's illuminated like where you are and they're curious. Okay, like what are these people still doing here? Now, one of you gets a fever. Which one do you think it'll be?
0: Definitely Jenny. She has a weaker immune system.
1: I'm prone to sickness.
2: Okay. Now, here's the thing. She gets the fever until like... To cool her body down, Fallon, you have to constantly wave this giant leaf and kind of like spit on her, but not really spit, but like, you know what I mean? Just like a little mist.
0: Yeah.
2: How long are you going to do it for?
0: Well, knowing my arm strength, 37 seconds.
2: 37 seconds.
0: That's not enough. Well, I'm sorry.
2: Fallon is doing that and fiddling with her purse at the same time, which is kind of crazy. And
0: what's up with that purse?
2: With this, you two become delirious because you're dehydrated. Yeah. The indigenous people start approaching you. And surprise, they can speak English. What? And they say, if you can't recite this entire song, we are going to eat you tonight. What is the song?
0: Call me
2: They play the first line.
0: I knew it.
2: And then they...

0: was showing. Hot night wind was going. Where you think you're going, baby? Hey, I just met you. And this is crazy. But here's my number. So call
1: enough,
0: me, baby.
1: The leader says. Wow, you have
2: I'm
1: passed
2: so happy
1: the
2: we
1: test.
2: Knew that song.
3: It's crazy. I can pull
2: We're still
3: that
2: alive.
3: Even when delirious.
1: You have passed the test. And okay. As you're going to their location where they have survived for thousands of years, they need to check Fallon's purse.
3: What is this? The TSA?
1: You open Fallon's purse and you find a phone that you could have used to call for help the entire time. But it's only at 5% battery, and she wanted to make sure she had enough battery to scroll Instagram and TikTok. Now, they think that Fallon is demonic because she has this device. Mm-hmm.

0: 101.3 KDWB, where Fallon, Colt, and Jenny. Shout out to all my fellow parents out there who have kids home today. I'm going to go over and do the Jason show. And then I got to figure out what to do with Olive today. She's home all day long. And the weather, Jenny claims, is getting nicer. Has not shifted at all.
1: It's not supposed to rain anymore today, but it is supposed to rain tomorrow. So,
0: well, that's when we're going to go to a pumpkin patch. So thanks for that.
1: Yeah, but then maybe it'll be just scattered and then nobody will be there.
0: It doesn't show any rain, but it just has a dark gray. It's fine. You can still have fun when it's gloomy.
1: Yeah, you can. I think that this is the best kind of weather to get outside in if you're doing anything active, because I sweat a lot. So I like it when it's like this, honestly, versus the sun beating down on me.
0: I don't want to go do something active.
1: Well, you were still, didn't you say you're still going to be like outside?
0: I don't know.
1: Okay, can I tell you, I found the secret sauce of going to Costco and not dealing with hordes of crowds or like an awful parking lot.
0: Should you share it?
1: Like the St. Louis Park one? Yeah, because nobody will do it. You just go when it's raining. I went last night and it was the easiest time I've ever had in Costco in my life. I got a parking spot very close.
0: In St. Louis Park?
1: Yep. And I got a register. Didn't even have to wait in line. And I was out the door very quickly.
0: What did you get?
1: Tampons.
0: Jeez, she got the jumbo pack. Got it.
1: It is really, honestly, one of my least favorite things when I know it's time to get a new pack of tampons, because they're not cheap.
0: They're not.
1: In case you didn't know that.
0: You know what else Costco has right now? I have two new items to tell you about.
1: Yeah.
0: I've been tagged no less than like 50 times. They have a Jimothy stuffed animal, that little raccoon with the little spine.
1: Yeah.
0: I don't know if it's at a local one, but it's somewhere because I've been tagged so many times. So that's one thing. And I got to read this message I got from this woman because it's so funny. Her name is Katie. And she said, "Hey, I had to tell you that on our drive home today, I let the kids pick songs. My youngest, who is 5, wanted the raccoon song. Thankfully, my oldest knew he wanted to hear your Jimothy parody. I have now saved it on my podcast so I don't have to search for it when they ask."

0: Timothy. It's Timothy.
1: You always stop it before the second verse, which is...
2: I know, it's just that we have to wrap up because...
1: Yeah, and also, that's fine.
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1: Do they have a Timothy stuffed animal?
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Hawaii. 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Calling all students, you might want to pay attention to this. It could be the key to doing well on a test. 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

0: The Twin Cities, number one at music station, 101.3 KDWB. Sisney, Seacrest, Tanya, all of us here. Before we start, I want to tip my hat to JCPenney for bringing you this break. On that note, when you want to put together a new outfit, right? Think about it. For anything, get together, party, event, JCPenney already has the reputation for being the perfect place to make that happen for you.
1: Yeah, it is my go-to. They have the cutest clothes.
2: 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JCPenney and iHeartRadio have teamed up yet again in time for the holiday season.
1: Yeah, for an exclusive holiday collection celebrating the magic of Jingle Ball.
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be the Twin Cities number one hit music station. In a few minutes, if you're studying for a big one, this is the absolute best time to study. I'll tell you, when your brain is fully focused, generally, it's coming up with a quote.

0: 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Check this out. There's a perfect time of day to study for the big test and head to the library at 4 o'clock. Here's why. 4 p.m. They say your body temperature rises between 4 and 6, so your long-term memory is at its sharpest. That would not work for me. By 4 o'clock, especially 6, yeah. I'm winding down.
1: Good night.
0: But 4 to 6 is peak time for you to study. Today's quote, we do it every day. Peace begins when the expectation ends.
1: That's tough.
2: I agree.
0: Do we need a clock to figure this out? Start the clock.
1: This one's tough for me.
0: Anyway, there was just blank stares.
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101.3 KDWB, the Twin Cities number one hit music station. Celine Dion has been giving her all at this residency she's doing in Paris, her triumphant return to the stage after 6 years away amid a serious health scare. Sometimes when you give your all, that all is a lot. Celine took a little spill thanks to some seriously flared pants catching a high heel, but she recovered and didn't miss a beat. It's gone viral. Take a look if you want to see it. 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
1: Do you like it when your friends try to set you up, even if it's behind your back?
0: No, I told you. No. And I do not like that. It's in the trending report. Ben Affleck. This happened to him. He just learned about it, right?
1: Exactly.
0: Coming up next.

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1: Tanya's a trending report. So do you appreciate it? Do you like it when your friends try to set you up? I think the answer is no. There's too much pressure because of collateral damage if it doesn't go well.
2: Respectfully, I disagree. But Anna Navarro from The View revealed that she tried to basically play matchmaker for Ben Affleck and Shakira. Side note, she's never met Ben Affleck before, but she was at a Shakira concert. Matt Damon was there, who is Ben's best friend, and she pitched the idea to him. And then Matt said that it would be complicated, okay? Entertainment Tonight asked Ben about it while he was promoting his new Netflix movie, Animals. He had no idea, and he finds this stuff out from reporters, like, on the red carpet. Like, he literally had no idea about any of this. And he said, I don't really ever get set up. And then he basically said dating is just not a big priority in his life right now. But I feel like when someone is single, everybody around them treats it like a problem that needs to be fixed. But my question is it okay to set up a friend who never even asked to be set up? Like, Ben Affleck didn't ask for this. But I think it's so, I think it's such a compliment that people are wanting to set him up. I mean, especially with Shakira, like, she's amazing.
1: Well, that's a whole different universe. But people, like, some people like the pre-screen of being set up with somebody that you know. However, what happens more often than not is that one of your friends is like, oh, so-and-so is single. Let me set you up. And I think that's insulting. Just the only common denominator is that we're single and you think that we're going to hit it off and be a match. That's more common. And I think that is an insult.
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If you had one shot, one opportunity to seize everything you ever wanted in one moment.

0: 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You were telling me that you've got a friend who likes a guy. Are you seeing the guy? Is she with the guy who's got the dog?
1: They're dating. They're not like exclusive.
0: They're dating.
1: Yeah.
0: But he's got a dog and she's not a dog person. She's trying to learn how to like dogs.
1: Yes. So he has a dog and he's obsessed with his dog. He actually has a black lab. So it's like a bigger dog. Okay.
0: So far you're telling my story.
1: Yes. She's not dating you. But she's not afraid of dogs. She's just like not a dog person. You know when like the dogs go up to her, she kind of like taps them very like gently. She's not warm and fuzzy with them. So she's using my dog, Sunny, as like exposure therapy to like come over and help her like kind of get over this thing that she has with dogs because of this guy that she's dating. And I'm like, why do we always go to these extreme lengths to like be something that we're not?
0: So extreme to try and like a dog. I mean, I like that she's making the effort. This is like me and kids. When my friends ask me to hold their brand new babies, I am terrified and scared. I don't know what to do. I'm so out of place.
1: Yeah.
0: I don't know how to hold them. I want to give them back quickly, but I'm nervous about the transaction of giving them back, the time, you know, like the handover. So I understand. I mean, if I was dating somebody with kids, I'd have to have exposure to some kids.
1: Yes.
0: Who's got them around here? Mark, I'd be coming over to see you and Amy.
2: I mean, my kids, I got one in college, one's a senior in high school. So.
1: Wrong.
0: You can tell me the stories about newborns.
2: Okay, great.
0: You can remember.
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When Dolly Parton passed away last month, the amount of her fellow singers who wrote moving tributes to her online really showed how many artists she directly influenced, and several of them are set to honor her in a star-studded TV special. CMA presents I Will Always Love You, a celebration of Dolly Parton. It's going to feature titans of country and pop, Carrie Underwood, Ella Langley, Little Big Town. 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
2: So Miranda Lambert, she co-wrote this song with Ella Langley. She credits its unprecedented success to a couple things. It's easy to listen to, right, from the intro, even if you've heard it before, you know what it is. But the perspective catches you off guard. Ella loses. It's not, she just didn't get the guy, and that makes it vulnerable and real. So says Miranda Lambert. Well, it is number one. Choose in Texas, Ella Langley. Just when

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Twin Cities, number one, hit music station, 101.3 KDWB. Okay, so Olivia Rodrigo, you've probably seen on social media, if you haven't been to a show of hers, that she's playing that giant pink heart-shaped guitar. Tanya has some details in just a few.

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1: Thanks for having us on to get you through your day, streaming everywhere, your device, your phone. Olivia Rodrigo out on tour. She's doing her thing. She has the dissolving dress, reins, and that's, people are loving that. I'm seeing that all over social.
2: It's so cool.
1: And the other thing people are talking about is this giant heart-shaped pink guitar. Tanya, you got some background on that.
2: What's up? So it's exactly what you said. It's a pink and it's shaped like a heart and it's impossible to miss. But it turns out that this guitar was made by Luis Munoz, who runs this tiny repair shop, okay? So he was working as Olivia's guitar tech when her team asked him to make her a custom guitar. He built this whole thing by hand. It took 5 prototypes to get the heart shape just right. He says it had to look cool, but it also had to be comfortable to play. And most importantly, it needed to sound good. And he said, I've only got one shot and it has to be made with love.
1: Yeah, it's very cool. I think that, you know, those stories are, I love hearing that behind the scenes stuff.
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1: 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Later this hour, we're going to get you going with It Was Emmy. 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

Dominic Fike on 101.3 KDWB. It's Vaughn. The new season of Love is Blind dropped on Netflix last night. It's in Boston. And I need them to give a raise to whoever came up with the slogan. Boston has never seen so much tea. It's genius.

0: Twin Cities, number one hit music station, 101.3 KDWB. It's Vaughn, and you can follow me on socials at Vaughn Lee. Hey, Rachel, we're all alone now. I know you want it. Tell me how bad you want it, girl.
1: So bad, you don't even know.
0: Oh, trust me, girl, I know. You'll be calling here all the time because you want it that bad, don't you?
1: Yes, like this is my full-time job.
0: Yo, get your mind out of the gutter. We're talking about cash, free money, and a chance for you to fly VIP to New York for Jingle Ball this December. 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

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That's Jingle. Just

0: My back is all sorts of messed up today. It's KDWB. My name is Vaughn. The way my fiance and I have to lay in bed to accommodate our 58-pound puppy, Ava, it's ridiculous. AC, you're a dog mom. You know what I'm talking about.
1: Oh, Hundo P. He's 100 pounds. He thinks he's a lap dog, and he takes up the entire king bed.
0: Oh, we don't even have a king. We have a queen-size bed. You're probably floating on a cloud compared to us.

You think you've had a couple of bad first dates? This woman on TikTok might have you beat. It's KDWB. She showed up and her man was already under the influence of some kind. Then he admitted that he has a couple of unusual hygiene issues. I'm talking peeing in the sink, unusual. Then he spent most of the rest of the night looking at other women in the restaurant, barely held a convo. And if that wasn't enough for the girl that posted to get up and leave, he asked her to lean in and sniff her hair. She said, check, please, before they even got appetizers. It's KDWB.

WB, what's good? My name is Vaughn. If me and Adela hopped in a car right now, I wouldn't even have to ask her to sing for me. I would just trust her with the Bluetooth. I mean, she grew up listening to Miley, Beyonce, Lady Gaga, Janet Jackson. Girls got taste. This is Ain't in LA.

0: 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Alexis, I feel it. I feel you winning Jonas Brothers tickets today.
1: I'm so excited. Thank you. I'm pumped.
0: Keep that energy, homegirl, at 2:35. Got your first chance at winning tickets to see Kevin, Joe, and Nick at Grand Casino Arena next month.

2026, been real kind to Olivia Rodrigo. Great album that she dropped. Daisy Chain Fields Festival that she put on raised a ton of money for women and girls around the country. And tomorrow, dropping a remix to Expectations with Chapel Roan. And I'm here for it. It's K

Yo, appreciate you listening. It's just after 2 on the Twin Cities number one hit music station with Fallon, Colt, and Jenny in the morning. And everywhere you take us on our free iHeartRadio app. You got Vaughn League with Jonas Brothers tickets coming your way at 2:35. I got a pair of passes into their show next month at Grand Casino Arena.

It's on 101.3 KDWB. I didn't think I had to say this, but there's just certain things that you do not DoorDash. You don't get them delivered to your apartment building. I'll tell you after Shaboozy. This is nuts.

0: There's certain things you don't DoorDash, especially if you don't want Vaunt Leak to talk about them on a big radio station like KDWB. And I'm going to go ahead and say it. It's McDonald's. I saw somebody get DoorDash McDonald's to my apartment building, and there's just so many things. McDonald's has never been a food I've been sitting there craving. It's something that you see on the ride home, and you're like, oh, it's late. I don't feel like cooking. So I'm going to stop at McDonald's on the way home because it's fast food for a reason. If you, in the moments that it takes for the DoorDasher to get to McDonald's, your food will probably get cold, let alone get to your apartment to deliver it for you, and it's no longer good. And don't even get me started on how much it probably costs. You're probably paying more for a DoorDasher to drop it off at your place than you are if you got up and went to McDonald's and just paid for it yourself. Stop getting DoorDash with McDonald's. Spend that DoorDash money on something worth it. It's KDWB.
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0: 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But good luck. Wendy from Plymouth is trying to take it off of herself.
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Ready?

You've never been so close to winning in your life, so don't go anywhere. Because you're two songs away, a.k.a. 5 minutes away from winning Jonas Brothers tickets, coming up on KDW.

WB. All right, I've been waiting for this moment. I'm just excited as you because I've seen the Jonas Brothers in concert 2 times now. So I know you are going to be living it up. You're like you're in the year 3000. They're at Grand Casino Arena, November 2nd. Kevin, Joe, and Nick. I got 2 tickets. You want to go? 651-989-KDWB. Call me.

0: Hello, you're calling for Jonas Brothers tickets?
1: Yes.
0: Okay, hold on. Tell me your name.
1: Haley.
0: Okay, hi, Haley. You got to slow down for 2 seconds, all right? Okay, now go crazy. You just won Jonas Brothers tickets.
1: You don't understand. It's going to be my 11th time.
0: 11th time? Girl, they about to put you on the tour.
1: Yeah, I know. Thank God.
0: You got 2 tickets for their show, Grand Casino Arena, November 2nd, Haley. Congratulations.
1: Oh, my God. Thank you so much.

0: Hey, thanks for having us on for your ride home. My name is Vont. We are the Twin Cities' number one hit music station, 101.3 KDWB. Hello.
1: Oh, hi. I was wondering if I could do a shout-out to my son who has a birthday today.
0: Yeah, for sure. What's his name and how old is he turning?
1: Well, he turned 10 today. His name is Noah.
0: Double digits? Come on now. What are you doing to celebrate his big day, Mom?
1: He's going to be playing basketball all day long.
0: So you ain't doing nothing for him? Mm-mm-mm. She said, your birthday present is this radio shout-out. Take it or leave it.
1: Yeah, exactly.

0: Yeah, baby.
1: Hey, appreciate you having us on for your ride home. My name is Vons. We are the Twin Cities' number one hit music station with Fallon, Colt, and Jenny in the morning and live on our free iHeartRadio app. I got Ariana Grande, Zara Larsson, Alex Warren on the way, plus a chance for you to win $1,000 and be in New York for Jingle Ball. I'll tell you in 3 minutes how we make that happen.

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Jenny, guess what? Our buddy Vaughn is going to join us Thursday morning to stir the pot. 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Jennifer.

0: Twin Cities number one hit music station, 101.3 KDWB. What's poppin'? Vont Leek with you for your ride home at Vont Leek on all socials. You know how we tell our kids we want them to go back outside and start playing again? Stephanie is the definition of going outside to play. What happened?
1: Yeah, when I was a kid, I was on my way to my friend's house and I went tearing out through a bunch of hedges on my bike and I got hit by a car.
0: Wait, you did what?
1: Yeah, I decided I didn't want to tell my dad because I wanted to go to my friend's house.
0: Pause. Okay, let's back track real quick. On a scale from 1 to 10, how bad did you get hit by a car? I think there needs to be context there.
1: The bruise went from like my ankle to the bottom of my ribs. Girl. On my left side.
0: Yeah, no, I have no friend that I would want to hang out with that bad that I wouldn't go crying back home to my mama. I was so sensitive.
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0: are you in your wedding planning process? Because my fiance and I have hit the hurting people's feelings phase, aka condensing the guest list. It's Vaughn on 101.3 KDWB. We're already hearing certain people complain. We haven't sent out invitations yet, but in us making the list, they're like, oh, I gotta figure out who I'm bringing as a plus one. And that's where I go, stop, pause. If you have to think about who you might bring as a plus one, chances are you're not getting a plus one. Because I don't subscribe to, oh, everybody should get a plus one so they don't have to be lonely at the wedding. This is not a family reunion. If you're not in a long-term relationship or married to somebody, you're not getting an invitation to my wedding. I don't know you. We're not meeting people at our wedding. But you might think different than me. 53921. Shoot me a text with how you got through this portion of the wedding planning process. I'm sure everyone's gone through having to condense the guest list a bit.
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15: We're still not looking too bad on 494. There's minor congestion eastbound between France and Lindale. Cedar is heavy southbound, 494 down to the Minnesota River. You'll also see some delays on North 35W with congestion from Lake Street up to 94, but then quiet up through the North Metro. I'm Deb Snyder, and that's your latest total traffic.
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Who in the past 10 years has gone to get a tramp stamp? No judgment. I just didn't know it was still a thing. I do know that they're trying to change the name. Right now, the front runner is Cake Topper. I got a couple other suggestions. A bumper sticker, a jersey plate, a booty mark. It's Cake.

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And on our free iHeartRadio app, you got Vont Leek, Cat's Eye, coming up the next 10 minutes. And if you're looking for concert tickets, how about an MC Kevin, Joe, and Nick, the Jonas Brothers at 4:35, your next chance to win.

0: Fall weather in the Twin Cities officially here. Although, when I went and walked my dog this morning, it was low-key feeling like winter. It's Gay DWB with Vont Lee. Carrie, you here for all things fall?
1: I want a huge, giant, ice-cold pumpkin beer.
0: Ugh, never mind. That sounds gross.
1: Why is that gross?
0: Y'all just do too much with the pumpkin. It's here in August when it's still the dead of summer, and it's just not a good flavor. I hate pumpkin.
1: Well, they hate you, and they think you're the worst ever.

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0: Teddy Swims on 101.3 KDWB. What up? My name is Vont Leek. What up, Erica? Who's in the car with you?
1: I got my best friend, Tara. We just had her wedding tasting tonight. I'm her bridesmaid.
0: Oh, look at you and your bridesmaid duties. And then you thought, let me call KDWB, get her some Jonas Brothers tickets. Wedding gift solved.
1: I know. I'm my best bridesmaid ever.
0: I got you with those Joe Bro tickets.

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Phones are already lit up. Lots of people texting like, when are you giving away those Joe Bro tickets? I got you right now. No, don't get stressed. It's gonna get Kevin, Joe, and Nick coming to Grand Casino Arena November 2nd. You want to go? I got a pair of passes if you're caller 10. And you know the number hasn't changed in decades. 651-989-KDWB. 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

0: WB. Hello, who's this?
1: This is Ty.
0: Hello, Ty. Nice to meet you. My name is Vaunt.
1: Hello.
0: You sound very eager. You sound very excited. I would hate to make you upset and tell you that you're not caller 10.
1: Damn.
0: So I won't do that. You are caller 10, Ty.
1: Oh my God, no way.
0: You got two tickets to see Kevin, Joe, and Nick at Grand Casino Arena for the Burning Up Tour all over again.
1: That is amazing. Oh my God.
0: You don't got plans November 2nd, do you?
1: I do not.
0: Oh, well, you do now. Congratulations.
1: Now I do. Thank you. Just

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You want to win Jonas Brothers tickets? We'll have more tomorrow on the show, but head to our Instagram, 101.3 KDWB. Got a contest that ends tomorrow, and I'd really, really love to get you these Jonas Brothers tickets. All the details are on IG.

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Dua Lipa next. And right after 5, I'm going to play what I think is in Ariana Grande's top 5 best songs. If you think you know what it is or you want to hear a certain Ari song, shoot me a text at 53921.

I think this Ariana Grande song I'm going to play in 3 minutes is top five Ariana songs. You let me know. What up? We're live on the Twin Cities, number one hit music station with Fallon, Colton, Jenny in the morning. 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Ari happens after Zara Larsson.

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I know that's right. I literally rapped every single word to that Iggy line. And keep the screaming, all the vibes going, because I got money coming your way. $1,000 next on KDWB.

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0: say?
1: Nothing you put out is stupid, girl. I'm telling you, we love you, Olivia Rodrigo. We're looking forward to that new music with Chapel Roan coming tomorrow night. It's KDWB.

I was telling someone about how I got knocked over the head with a staircase railing when I was a kid playing pinata. Let me hear about a crazy injury you had before. 651-989-KDWB.

0: My girl Adela with Ain't in LA on the Twin Cities number one hit music station, 101.3 KDWB. My name is Vaunt. I could call my mom. She could give you another hour of the show with stories of weird, funny injuries I had as a kid. Peyton, what happened when you were in college?
1: So I was in this play, and a friend of mine who was also in the play threw this like little tiny prop at me, which must have had something sharp on it. And instead of catching it, I missed it, and it hit me in the forehead, and I started like bleeding heavily.
0: I could just see you trying to keep your cool, like, Romeo, Romeo, where art thou, Romeo? And blood's just spewing everywhere. Oh.
1: It was a little embarrassing.
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Wednesday night. Let's do this. It's Savannah on the Twin Cities, number one in music station. We're rolling with Fallon Colts and Jenny in the morning. And of course, you can catch us live wherever you are on the free iHeartRadio app. Taylor Swift giving fans a little behind-the-scenes look at her Patient Zero music video. I'll tell you what she did. That's coming up in just a few. But right now, it's Tame Impala and Jenny with Dracula.

Taylor Swift sharing a little behind-the-scenes featurette of the making of her Patient Zero music video. And oh my gosh, her and Travis Kelce, he's like there hugging on her, rubbing her shoulders as she's working. It's all very cute. You can see more at kdwb.com. On a train.

Is it ever okay to ask for a refund after a bad date? It's KDWB. I literally just saw a video. This happened to a girl on TikTok. You need to weigh in. 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

0: I cannot even believe we're talking about this right now. It's 101.3 KDWB, Michaela in Bloomington. Do you think it's ever okay to ask for a refund after a date?
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0: I think it's rude for anybody to ask for a refund. 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Like, I just think that's so messed up, period, and just very disrespectful. But what about you? Do you ever think it's okay to ask for a refund after a bad first date? 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

0: KDWB. I'm hanging out with Kyle in Lakeville. Okay, Kyle, is it ever okay to ask for a refund after a bad date?
1: You know, it's definitely not okay to ask for a refund after a bad first date. Listen, you're taking the chance. You have to go with that. It's an investment, okay? No, it's terrible.
0: Here we go. We got a gentleman in the house. All right, I love this. Because you know what? I agree. If you pay, like, you, at the end, you know how the date went. So if you don't like the date, again, just don't pay. But what about you? Do you think it's ever okay to ask for a refund after a bad first date? When you're listening to us in the iHeartRadio app, tap that red talkback mic. Send me a message. Let me know.

0: Michelle and Woodbury, okay, we got to talk. It's KDWB. Do you ever think it's okay for someone to ask for a refund after a bad first date?
1: The only time that it would be okay for him asking for a refund is if when he goes to pay for the meal, he says, on the condition that this goes well, okay? But if he doesn't say that, then of course he cannot ask for a refund. If he feels that way, don't offer to pay.
0: Okay, that's exactly what I'm saying. Like, if you didn't like the date, you don't have to pay. Like, there is no written in stone rule that the guy has to pay. So if you're not feeling it, just pay for yourself, have her pay for herself, and let's call it a day. Just get the refund thing all together. But what about you? Is it ever okay for a guy to ask for a refund after a bad date? When you're listening

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9: 94 westbound, stop and go from Riverside into the tunnel eastbound, delayed from 394 to Hennepin Lindale. 694 westbound, stop and go Silver Lake to Central after an earlier crash. Eastbound on 694, you're slow from East River to University. I'm Tom Gaines. That's your latest total traffic.
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